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1: I was born and raised down in Alabama on a farm way back up in the woods. I was so ragged that folks used to call me Patches. Papa used to tease me about it, 'cause deep down inside he was hurt 'cause he'd done all he

2 days later, Papa passed away, and I became a man that day. So I told Mama I was gonna quit school, but she said that was Daddy's strictest rule. So

rain came and washed all the crops away. And at the age of 13, I thought I was carrying the weight of the whole world on my shoulders. And you know, mama knew what I was going through, 'cause every day I had to work the fields.

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1: From the Sky News Centre at 2, the Prime Minister says hatred and fear did not have the last word ahead of events to mark 25 years since the 9/11 attacks. Nearly 3,000 people died after Al-Qaeda terrorists hijacked and crashed 4 passenger planes in the US. England's 10 Labour mayors have promised to cap local tourist taxes at 5% of the price of the hotel when the measures are brought in. Some hospitality groups have hit out at the plans, which they say could lead to job losses and more expensive family holidays. These people in Matlock Bath in Derbyshire, which is dependent on tourism, have mixed views.
2: It'll stop people from coming out, won't it? The cost of living's dear enough. Fuel, food, everything.
3: I wouldn't go on the principle of, again, you're being taxed on something what you shouldn't be taxed on.
4: You do it when you go abroad, so you may as well do it when you're at home, because it's actually going towards
5: a local town.
4: Yeah, local town.
1: A mother's been charged with the murder of her toddler in Dudley 3 years ago. Faiza Hassan is also accused of 8 counts of wounding with intent and cruelty to another child. Police officers gathered yesterday for the funeral of their colleague PC Tom Clough, who died on duty on the A66 on Teesside last month. The Army veteran's coffin was draped in the Union flag. Cleveland Police Federation Chairwoman Lauren Somerville spoken on behalf of his family.
6: He was so full of fun, and most importantly, he loved his sausage dog, Frank, so deeply.
1: Fellow police officer PC Matthew Blades, also killed, was laid to rest on Wednesday. 5 other people also died in the crash. RNLI volunteers and staff have been warned not to wear their uniforms at certain times. They faced abuse after being targeted by anti-migrant demonstrators in Dover and Portsmouth. And Manchester United have won their first game back in the Champions League for almost 3 years. They eased to a 4-0 win against Sabah at Old Trafford. That's the latest. I'm Cam Hall.
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0: Imagine leaving work on a Friday afternoon. 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
2: From the Sky News Centre at 3, a special changing of the guard ceremony is among the events being held in the UK to remember the victims of 9/11. Almost 3,000 people lost their lives 25 years ago to the day when four commercial planes were hijacked by Al-Qaeda terrorists in US skies. 67 victims were British. Former President George W. Bush recalls hearing the news of the attacks while visiting a school in Florida.
3: I didn't have much time to process that. But it was pretty clear to me that if we were under attack, then my job was to defend the child that was reading to me and her family and her country. And so it was a moment of clarity.
2: All 10 of Labour's metro mayors have committed to capping any tourist tax imposed in their regions at 5%. Hotel and tourism firms in England warn the levy could be hugely damaging. MPs will once again debate whether to allow some terminally ill adults in England and Wales to seek an assisted death. A previous bill, tabled by Labour's Kim Leadbeater, ran out of time in the House of Lords. A mother's been charged with the murder of her 17-month-old daughter in Dudley 3 years ago. The toddler's grandmother is also accused of allowing her death and child cruelty. Manchester United eased to a 4-0 win against Sabah in their first game back in the Champions League for almost 3 years. Michael Carrick's side were 3-0 up by half-time of their opening league phase match at Old Trafford. The United boss says they did a professional job.
4: Good performance individually, collectively, all, pretty much all the way through the game. From start to finish, boys that started, boys that came on the pitch, and clean sheet and some goals and some good exciting football. It was a good night all around, yeah.
2: And the RNLI is reviewing its security procedures after volunteers were targeted during anti-migrant protests in Dover and Portsmouth. The lifeboat charity's urging members to consider not to wear branded uniforms in some circumstances. That's the latest. I'm Cam Hall.
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tryna check. This is real life. Think we playing chess. So what's next? 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End up getting loose and getting pictures from my ex. SMS, XXX. That's the only time I ever shoot below the neck.

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1: From the Sky News Centre at 4, 67 Britons who died in the 9/11 attacks will be remembered during memorial services 25 years on. There'll also be commemorations at New York's World Trade Centre and the Pentagon in Washington, D.C., where three hijacked planes crashed. Fighter pilot Heather Penny remembers her and a colleague being ordered to intercept a fourth jet.
2: We knew at that point that this would be a suicide mission. So he would ram his jet into the cockpit, and I would ram my jet into the tail of the aircraft.
1: Passengers eventually stormed the cockpit and were killed when the plane came down in a field in Pennsylvania. MPs will once again debate whether to back assisted dying in England and Wales when the issue returns to the Commons later. An earlier bill ran out of time in the House of Lords. Labour MP Lauren Edwards is now bringing the proposals back. She says she wants to help terminally ill people like Christy Arntzen.
3: I felt a huge sense of responsibility to people like Christy, who had, you know, had their hopes dashed by a very small number of unelected peers in the House of Lords. I knew it wouldn't be an easy process, but absolutely worth it to have another go.
1: Police chiefs have stepped up planning and intelligence gathering after the Home Secretary warned anti-migration protesters are trying to intimidate communities. Masked demonstrators were in Dover and Portsmouth at the weekend. All 10 of Labour's metro mayors have committed to capping any tourist tax imposed in their regions at 5%. Some hospitality businesses say the plans are a kick in the teeth. It's claimed delays to upgrading Britain's ageing power grid could cost consumers billions. The National Audit Office says up to 70 billion pounds in investments needed over the next 5 years. And Manchester United have returned to the Champions League with a 4-0 win against Sabah at Old Trafford. It was their first game in Europe's top club competition in almost 3 years. That's the latest. I'm Cam Hall.
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1: From the Sky News Centre at 5. The Prime Minister says hatred and fear did not have the last word ahead of events to mark 25 years since the 9/11 attacks. Nearly 3,000 people died, including 67 British nationals, after Al-Qaeda terrorists hijacked four passenger planes over the US. Mary Fetchett's 24-year-old son Brad was killed in the South Tower of New York's World Trade Center, where the second aircraft struck. She says he'd called just before to say he was safe.
2: He was really a very kind and compassionate young man, not just with his family, but his friends as well. I do feel, you know, I think once you accept their death, they become part of you.
1: MPs will restart the debate on whether to legalise assisted dying in England and Wales today. Labour's Lauren Edwards is reintroducing proposals that didn't clear the House of Lords in time. She says the Commons should approve the bill again so peers can finish what they started. Labour MP Ashley Dalton, who has terminal cancer, will be voting against it.
3: What I might want, or what any other individual might want, should that take precedent over creating an environment that puts very vulnerable people at risk? And I just can't see that that's right.
1: Police forces have stepped up planning and intelligence gathering about masked anti-immigration demonstrations after meeting the Home Secretary yesterday. Shabana Mahmood warned protesters are trying to intimidate communities. The Prime Minister's promising faster train journeys in the north. £1 billion is being invested in 29 new battery electric trains for TransPennine Express. The SNP claims an independent Scotland inside the EU would make people there £3,000 a year richer. An economics professor says Brexit's cost the UK up to 8% of its GDP. And Manchester United have won their first game back in the Champions League for almost 3 years. They beat Sabah 4-0.
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1: From the Sky News Centre at 6, memorial services will be held in the UK to mark 25 years since the 9/11 attacks. Four passenger planes were hijacked by Al-Qaeda terrorists in America on this day in 2001. Two crashed into the Twin Towers of New York's World Trade Center, where Tom Michaud, the CEO of KBW, lost 67 colleagues. He'd been delayed by his young son while getting ready for work.
2: He had never done it before. And he had never done it on a workday after that early in the morning. I put him back in his pajamas, put him in bed with my wife, and I missed my train, which meant that I was standing on the sidewalk and watched the events play out rather than being at my desk.
1: MPs will once again debate whether to allow some terminally ill adults in England and Wales to seek an assisted death. A previous bill tabled by Labour's Kim Leadbeater ran out of time in the House of Lords. Martha Clark says she couldn't go to Switzerland when her father, who had motor neurone disease, ended his life there.
3: For him to go out there alone and for us to, you know, wave him goodbye on the driveway, it's awful. We have no closure. And, you know, that's something that we all have to deal with for the rest of our lives.
1: A senior police chief says officers are ready to use powers to ban face coverings at anti-migrant protests. Last weekend, crowds of men wearing black and with their faces covered caused disruption at the Port of Dover and in Portsmouth. The price of oils jumped above $100 a barrel for the first time since May. It's been driven by rising attacks on shipping in the Middle East. A study suggests some menopause supplements lack key nutrients and vary in vitamin doses. Researchers at UCL found no single common ingredient across products tested. And Manchester United returned to the Champions League for the first time in almost 3 years. They secured a 4-0 win against Sabah. That's the latest. I'm Faye De Silva.
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7: Good morning.

Morning all, welcome to Friday, towards another weekend. It is, of course, a massive day in history today, the 25th anniversary of the attacks on both the World Trade Centers, the Pentagon, and the other United aircraft that ended up in a field, thanks to the heroics of some of the passengers getting back the control of the aeroplane. Good morning. It is a sad but a commemorative day. And this morning we would like you to try and give you your memories of where you were and what you were doing on that day. Providing you were there, of course. Not directly there, but you were around in the world.

So if you can remember it, where were you, what were you doing 25 years ago today? Where were you when you heard the news of the attacks? That's the question. Let us know if you can remember. I'll share my memories as well, because I can remember where I was exactly on this day 25 years ago. One of those things that sticks in the mind, isn't it?

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0: So your memories of what you were actually doing this day 25 years ago when the planes hit. Horrendous day at the number of people that were so stunned and shocked. Colin says he was, well, in a room in his house decorating, wasn't it?
1: No, he was sitting there.
0: A broken leg, sorry. Yes, broken leg. He basically broke it kickstarting his Yamaha motorbike, his XT. That's a terrible situation. So he was just sat there indoors doing nothing other than watching the TV and the events unfolding. Meanwhile, Steph was working at St George's Middle School. All the kids had extended playtime and all the staff sat silent watching TV as the second plane hit. Yeah, it's embedded in my mind. Absolutely the case. Keep the stories coming. There are more of them, absolutely.

0: for those of you that weren't actually around on the island of in 2001, Steph would have been at the original St. George's School in St. George's Avenue in Sheerness. Chuckles has got memories of what he was doing this day 2001, 25 years ago. What were they?
1: I just finished work and I was at home and I was sitting on the floor laying a carpet in the back room. Yep. And I was just watching the event unroll off the television, which was mounted on the wall. So we had myself and the carpet fitters just sat there and watched this thing just unfold.
0: Absolutely. So carry on with your memories of what you were doing 25 years ago, September the 11th or 9/11, 2001. Keep the stories coming.

0: interesting. My comments have opened a can of worms this morning. There was me saying that it would have been the old St. George's, the original one in St. George's Avenue in Chichester, to which Steph replies, nope, it was the new one. So I just thought I'd have a little check, see when the new St. George's opened. And according to Kent Online, it was officially opened in October 2015, some 14 years after 9/11. So I'm intrigued. There's a quandary going on here. Anyway, we'll have some more comments coming up soon.
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Isn't it great when local people have local knowledge? Thank you so much, Steph. She's updated it. If only she could get the press to be correct. So yes, 2015 was the date that the primary school opened. She was there when the first opening of the middle school was back in 1997. There we go. See, that's what it's all about, being a local person, knowing the local area and the knowledge. Thank you, Steph. Much appreciated. Changing subjects slightly, it is a certain young lady by the name of Gabby Gander's got a birthday today. Modesty forbids me to say how old Gabby is, but she's significantly under 21 today. And she would love a song to celebrate the day and would appreciate it. Well, fine.

I think hopefully we've got Gabby's attention now. She's probably wondering why I've cut the Dead South track short. That's because I was just trying to make sure you were awake and ready for your track. Also, Gary the cabbie, who was at the time chefing, was doing a double job that day. Early morning till 3 a.m. at Lingfield Park Racecourse, and then a light shift at the Feltbridge Hotel in East Grinstead. It was a long day. So 3 p.m. in the afternoon at Lingfield Racecourse, and then at the Feltbridge Hotel in East Grinstead. Yeah, it was a long day. Absolutely. Yes, I can imagine that service was probably halted slightly as the events unfolded.

0: Well, if she's not awake now, she's not going to be during the show. It's as simple as that. Have a happy birthday, Gabby. Enjoy.
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0: See the roadworks near St George's School have moved down the road, more to Thames Gardens now, so there will be the roadworks at Thames Gardens from now onwards. And also on Minster Road, again, they're still there, those lights and roadworks. Works continue. Let's go over towards East Church. They're not there at the moment, but I guarantee they'll be back again around 8 o'clock this morning. More roadworks. Off to the mainland, and again the A2 London Road going up midway between the top of Keycoe Hill and Newington Village. That's got a little bit of traffic in both directions there at the moment. Keep an eye out for some more lights, I would say. Going down to Detling, we're fine and nice and clear at the moment. No problems there. Bluebell Hill's looking fine as well, which is wonderful. And, well, the M2 has got one lane closed due to some emergency barrier repairs. Literally between 5 and 6. That is Faversham and Sheppey, of course. Both ways coastbound. Traffic's coping fairly well on that one, which is great news indeed. Rest of the area, well, that's all running fairly well at the moment. No issues to report. And on the railways and buses, well, all to time. Again, no delays.
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the sense of humour is out this morning, definitely. Truly Local Radio, and we're all the way in Greece. Did someone say Greece?

interesting, really, when you're out in Greece. They say how far more civilized breakfast show is with the start time of 8 o'clock. No, that's halfway through the day. We'll stick to 6, thanks.

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1: From the Sky News Centre at 7. The Prime Minister says hatred and fear did not have the last word ahead of events to mark 25 years since the 9/11 attacks. Nearly 3,000 people died after Al-Qaeda terrorists hijacked four passenger planes over the US. Mary Fetchard's 24-year-old son Brad was killed in the South Tower of New York's World Trade Center where the second aircraft struck. She says he'd called just before to say he was safe.
2: He was really a very kind and compassionate young man, not just with his family, but his friends as well. I do feel, you know, I think once you accept their death, they become part of you.
1: MPs will restart the debate on whether to legalise assisted dying in England and Wales. Labour's Lauren Edwards is reintroducing proposals that didn't clear the House of Lords in time earlier this year. Labour MP Ashley Dalton, who has terminal cancer, is voting against it.
3: What I might want, or what any other individual might want, should that take precedent over creating an environment that puts very vulnerable people at risk? And I just can't see that that's right.
1: Donald Trump's reiterated his promise of a $5,000 check to American voters if the Republicans keep control of Congress. His White House number two, J.D. Vance, was previously interrupted by a heckler on the closing night of the party's midterm convention. A police chief says officers are absolutely ready to use powers to ban face coverings at anti-migration protests. Forces have stepped up intelligence gathering. Manchester United manager Michael Carrick's praised his side for a professional job. They kicked off their Champions League campaign with a 4-0 win against Sabah. And Elena Rybakina will face Aryna Sabalenka in the Women's US Open tennis final tomorrow. She beat Coco Gauff 6-4 in the deciding set of her semi-final. That's the latest. I'm Faye De Silva.
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5: Generally dry with sunny intervals, but there is a risk of some showers fairly early this morning near to the Kent coast. They will die out during the morning and winds will then fall light and it'll feel light and warm in the sunshine. 23 degrees is the expected high around Sittingbourne today. For tonight, a dry evening with sunny spells, then of course remaining dry with clear spells overnight. The winds perhaps will pick up a little by dawn though, and overnight we're down to 6 degrees. High tide in Sheerness today is at 1:32 this afternoon at a height of 5.9 metres.
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9: Morning, all. I'd like to tell you about when I was a young boy. Must have been 3 or 4 months old at the time. I didn't really know what I wanted, and if I did, I wouldn't have been able to tell anybody, because all I could do was gurgle. So I sat there in my high chair, thinking one day, looking at me tray and thinking, what I'd give for a meal on there. So I started looking around to see what I could have. I was rubbing my eggy soldier in my head, trying to think. And then I looked in the corner, and there's a little bread bin with its mouth open, just staring at me like. And then I looked in, and I saw bread. I thought, oh yeah, I'll have toast. A little piece of toast. Well, then I started getting older. I hated this, I hated that. Expensive steak was ludicrous, and cafes couldn't cater for the finer things in life. The upper crust was not for me, I could tell that. So I'd go back home, switch the kitchen light on, put the grill on, slip a slice under, and have toast. A little piece of toast. Because there's so much to choose from. There's brown bread, white bread, all sorts of wholemeal bread. It comes in funny packages with writing on the side. But it doesn't matter which one you have, because when you cut the crust off, have it with marmalade or butter, cheese, tomatoes, beans, banana, or chocolate if you're strange. It doesn't really matter. Oh no, it all goes with toast. Just toast. I'm going to think about it some.

0: Well, I go down the supermarket with me basket in me, and I'm walking from one counter to another trying to find the bread store, but I can't find it anywhere. And then I bump into a mother with a baby in a basket, and she says,
1: "Oh, look, you start him off again. I'll come down with a little bit of peace and quiet to get some bread to go home to make toast. Just toast. I like toast."
0: Yeah, but I don't half like toast. Okay, scrape that toast, boys.

0: I can't think about it anymore. I've got to go and have some. It's no good.
1: Hey, listen, I'm getting a bit brand off staying in here.
0: Me too.
1: Should we go and have some toast?
0: It's a good idea.
1: Why not?
0: Okay.
1: I've got the grill on.
0: Got any brown bread?
2: Morning, old boy, remarks Pete over in Minster. He says, I was actually in the plating shot at Clip-On, the electricals, when the planes hit the Twin Towers. See, memories from 25 years ago. Everybody's got a memory of what was occurring this day 25 years ago. Myself and the wife were actually away on holiday up in the Lake District. We'd just got off the Bowness in Windermere ferry and were making our way into the town of Bowness when we saw everybody looking at the electrical shops, and they were looking through at the television screens, watching what was occurring. The whole events were unfolding, and there were so many of us there, all stood at Bowness in Windermere watching exactly what went on. Yeah. By the way, says Pete, you play toast far too much. I was doing that for Gabby and Simon, because it's 8 o'clock gone where they are.

JGQ was working in London, in the West End of London. 9/11 was very scary because he wasn't actually far away from the American embassy at the time, and everybody thought that a plane was going to the American embassy in there. Wow. That's got to be really, really scary. Absolutely the case. Right, let's move on. We've got music. That's what it's all about, really.

some good news if you're a music fan. Oasis appear to have confirmed when they will be performing in their hometown next year, 2 years after the spectacular reunion. Indeed it is. So if you fancy going to see Oasis in Manchester, well, it should be around soon.

Loving this. Well done to the RAF. They've landed a Chinook helicopter in the grounds of a £2,000 a night hotel and were treated with cakes and treats because they were the RAF. Oh, bless. I wonder if everyone's going to try and do that if they happen to be flying a Chinook.

0: Morning to Carol, who's just given us a quick call and says, where's the travel? You're late with the travel. Yeah, there was a couple of incidents occurring and I just needed to get them up to date. So they're all there. They're all sorted now. So travel is now commencing.
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0: Now, nothing to worry about around the island. It's running absolutely fine as normal. No issues there. Sittingbourne's exactly the same. However, the problems were all over towards Faversham. The M2, there was an earlier incident there for barrier repairs. Now, the traffic is now easing and the lanes are open. That's literally around between 5 and 6 as you're going coastbound. The problem is that we were just updating on the A251, which comes off of the M2 around Junction 6. There's problems both ways and partially blocked due to a couple of accidents between Porter's Lane and Plumfield Lane. So that's down at Sheldwich. That's the one that's causing the problem. There are queues in both directions there at the moment. So if you're literally on the A251 between Faversham and Sheldwich, I'm afraid there are delays in both directions after a couple of accidents there. That's what's causing the hold-up, I'm afraid. Around the rest of the area, things are just generally the normal for the time of day. Over on the A20 in Hollingbourne on Ashford Road, still got the gas mains work going on. That means it's going to be delayed as you're going along the M20 and the A20. And there's also heavy traffic around the Dartford tunnels of about 15 minutes at the moment. Keep those ones in mind. Railways, they're all running to time. There's no issues there. Next update will be at 7:45.
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4: It's time for this morning's 7.33, where we have three songs, a particular year and a whole host of memories. Today, obviously, I've got to take us back to the chart of September the 11th, 2001. There is one on the way down. There are two brand new entries this week. At three, it was last week's number one from Blue.

It's down two places for Blue and Too Close. At the top two this week in history, 2001, were both new entries. Wow. Both of them were a kind of totally different thing. Like, for instance, a dance hit at number two and something that you wouldn't have expected to jump at you, which was a classic from the first half of the 20th century, originally.

0: It entered at number two, and believe it or not, the following week went down to number three. You got it. Superman Lovers, one of the big dance hits of 2001. So, top five cars sold during September of that year, bearing in mind there was a brand new registration. There was a new type of registration as well. You'd seen the end of the old Y reg and then the start of the numeric ones. So you'd have seen 51, which would have came out in September 2001. A brand new 51 plate car. Wow. Your top five were, at five, the Vauxhall Corsa. At four, the Peugeot 206. At three, the Vauxhall Astra. At number two, it was indeed a Peugeot 304. And at number one, the Ford Focus. That was the big, big seller of during the September of that year. At number one, another brand new entry, which strangely went down to number two the following week. Ladies and gentlemen...
1: Are you ready, Bob?
2: Yes.

0: You got it. The original one, Lou Bega and Mambo Number 5. This one, of course, Bob the Builder, who was one of the best preschool children's shows around, alongside shows like Ballamore. Yes, Ballamore was a preschool show set in a fictional Scottish village, famous for its catchy theme song. What's the story, Ballamore? That's the one, yeah. Brightly coloured houses all tied up with each character's jobs there. You had the Tweenies as well, and 64 School Lane. Those were some of the popular children's shows of 2001. It's time to take another look at the roads.
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0: Regular queues on the bottom of the lower road at the moment, which are not quite as bad as they have been for the rest of the week, to be perfectly honest. But they're there between Wall End Farm and midway back to the Thistle Hill roundabout. Things over on Chequers Road in Minster, of course, just moving down towards Thames Gardens. Still queues and lights there. A lot of people I noticed yesterday trying to jump the lights. It's not clever. You'll end up becoming a statistic. And you've also got those lights and roadworks lurking around on Minster Road near to the Academy. That's pretty much about it for Sheppey at the moment. Over to Sittingbourne. The usual delays coming through Batchelor. Fairly heavy. It's also quite congested as you're coming in along the A2 from Key Street down towards Borden Lane. There we go. Through the other side of Faversham. Now, I mentioned that one earlier on. That's the A251 because the M2 issue is now clear and out the way. That's all running normally. The A251 Ashford Road, both ways partially blocked and queuing due to those two accidents between Porter's Lane at Sheldwick and Plumford Lane. Keep those ones in mind if you happen to be heading out that direction. Generally, over in Hollingbourne, very slow indeed at the moment as the traffic tries to get into Maidstone. This is near to the Park Gate Inn. Gas mains work continues, I'm afraid, which does cause major delays there. Queuing in the centre of Maidstone is around Hale Road, Bishop's Way, inbound from Shields Crescent, and it's about a quarter of an hour to get through there. Finally, there are delays on the Dartford tunnels.
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0: And thank you to Ian B, who's just dropped a quick text in. Just a note for drivers and particular riders of motorcycles and bush bikes. There is a diesel and petrol trail all the way down Halfway Road in Sheerness. Now, you mix that with the rain we had overnight. It's making the road very slippery, mainly for two-wheeled vehicles. Absolutely the case. Thank you, Ian B.
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this morning, of course, there's a lot of talk about the 25th anniversary of those terrorist attacks in the United States. For those of you that just only remember the Twin Towers, just remember there was the western portion of the Pentagon in Arlington in Virginia, and a passenger airline, another United airliner, crashed in Shanksville, Pennsylvania, after the passengers on the plane managed to get control of the cockpit again and at least divert it away from further loss of life. Also, on that particular day, another person who's remembering exactly what they were doing, Gerard Way, who was a comic book illustrator at the time, witnessed the attacks on the Trade Center, and the day's events inspired him to start a band, which became My Chemical Romance, with Way becoming their lead singer.

Interestingly, looking at today's front pages, there was a lot went on the news last night about the, well, certain taxes, like, for instance, tourist taxes. A lot of people are very angry about these tourist taxes, bearing in mind the current situation with everything. The idea of the tourist tax, will it actually go back to the place that you're being taxed in? Or will it actually go into government coffers? That's the question. The Sun has probably got the correct front page headline this morning. Burnham vows the cost of living help, then taxes staycations. What the hole, PM? So, My Chemical Romance. One good thing that came

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1: From the Sky News Centre at 8, a special changing of the guard ceremony is among the events being held in the UK to remember the victims of 9/11. Almost 3,000 people lost their lives 25 years ago to the day when four commercial planes were hijacked by Al-Qaeda terrorists in US skies. 67 were British citizens. Former President George W. Bush recalls hearing the news of the attacks while visiting a school in Florida.
2: I didn't have much time to process that. But it was pretty clear to me that if we were under attack, then my job was to defend the child that was reading to me and her family and her country. And so it was a moment of clarity.
1: A bill giving dying adults help to end their life could move a step closer today when MPs vote on a proposal to introduce it. The last effort to change the law in England and Wales was supported by MPs but stalled in the House of Lords. The UK economy unexpectedly grew by 0.4% in July. Official figures show it follows growth of 0.3% the month before. Face coverings at anti-migrant protests could be banned after the Home Secretary warned protesters are trying to intimidate communities. Last weekend, people in masks blocked access to the port of Dover. A study suggests some menopause supplements lack key nutrients and vary in vitamin doses. Researchers at UCL found no single common ingredient across products they tested. With limited scientific evidence, they ease symptoms. Shefali Loth is a nutritionist at Which.
3: Actually, for some people, there have been reports of liver damage after they've taken these things. So just because something is natural or what you think is natural, it doesn't mean that it's harmless.
1: And Oasis have confirmed another upcoming tour announcement. The band's iconic black and white logo lit up the skies above the Etihad Stadium during a drone show before being replaced with the date September 14th. That's the latest. I'm Faye De Silva.
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5: Generally dry with sunny intervals, but a risk of some showers near to the coast during the course of the morning. They will die out by lunchtime and the winds will fall light and it'll feel warm in the sunshine with a high of 23 degrees. For tonight, dry evening with sunny spells and then remaining dry with clear spells overnight. The wind will perhaps pick up a little by dawn and overnight we'll be down to 6 degrees. Saturday gives us 25, which is great. Dry and sunny spells for much of the day. Cloud perhaps thickening to the north later with a few spots of rain here and there. Becoming breezy. And that'll be it for the weekend, hopefully. High tide today, well, it's 1:32 this afternoon at a height of 5.9 metres.
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5: And don't forget, if you happen to be riding up and down Halfway Road in Sheerness, there's a trail of diesel that's been left in the middle of the road, I'm afraid. We mixed that with the rain from last night. It's going to be a bit of a slippery surface, mainly two-wheeled vehicles.
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our number three. Missing Words will be in our number three, where it should be, just because of the fact we happen to sponsor a particular Plate 38 restaurant over in Sittingbourne. They've got some evening openings starting next Friday, the 18th of September. They've got various starters looking to be quite entertaining. They're doing a traditional English classic recipe. Something that's cropped up and looking at my eye here. For instance, main courses have got a pan-fried pork chop, liver and bacon, suet pudding of the day, a mixed grill, roasted rump of lamb, Churchill's chicken, and Herbert's homity pie, which is the vegetarian option. And then on the desserts, and I am intrigued by this, you've got apple crumble, either ice cream or cream, take your pick. Use also custard. There's got to be custard with skin on it as well. An eaten mess is optional. You've got bread and butter pudding in there, sticky toffee pudding, and good old Sheppy Gypsy Tart. That's great. I like that. So thank you to the team at Plate 38 for providing me with all that up-to-date info. That's one to be working on. Next Friday. Keep an eye on their website for more details.

see the figures are out for August. August, of course, we all thought really, really hot, wasn't it? Well, now it's official. August was definitely the warmest month ever recorded globally. Officially. Wow. And of course, the summer being hotter and drier

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3: There's definitely a lot of diesel around at the moment, I have to admit. Have a listen to Gary the cabbie. He's got an update for you as well. Here it comes. Come on, Gary. Sing away quite merrily.
4: Sorry to do you a voice message, but this will take a long time to type. Anyway, for drivers, they have to be very, very careful on Millennium Way and then into Hope Street down to the Rose Cottage. There has been a diesel spillage. There is green anti-diesel grit everywhere, but it is like a skating rink. And obviously right by the crossing, the pedestrian crossing, near Home Bargains, people have to take real care there because it can you can slide. So pretty bad, mate, pretty bad. Anyway, great show as usual. See you later.
3: Thank you very much, Gary. Let's continue with the rest of the travel. We've also got those lights and roadworks continuing literally over the Rowitz Way. Thank you to Rex for the update on that one. And, of course, Thames Gardens on Chequers Road. Again, those lights and roadworks along with the ones on Minster Road, which are down by the Academy entrance. There we are. Looking around to Sittingbourne, it's not too bad at the moment. Just a little delay coming in from Bapchild along Canterbury Road, the usual stuff there, and of course a bit of traffic to Michael's Road. We've also got it coming in from Keycoal Hill down over Key Street roundabout and down towards the Billet at the moment. Through Newington Central at present, there's some lights and roadworks there. There are delays right at the top of the hill at the moment. And also going in through Raynham, it is getting quite heavy from Otterham Key Lane all the way down to the Tesco's roundabout there, just past Raynham Mark. Through into the centre of the Medway Towns, well, again, the usual build-up of traffic. And if you're coming down Bluebell Hill, well, at the moment, it's not so bad at the top end. There's been an accident around there at the moment on Fossington Way, so keep that one in mind. And at the bottom end, fairly heavy there as you're coming through Royal Engineers Way, all the way through into Fairmeadow. Detling Hill, usual delays of about 5 minutes. Finally, just to keep you up to date there, on the A20, Maidstone Bridge on Broadway, one lane closed, queuing traffic. There's a police incident there on the bridge. One way

0: Bishop's Way. That's probably why you've got a big hold up. You've also got congestion back to Loose Road through the one-way system and south of Fairview. There we are. A251 at Ashford Road, still partially blocked between Porter's Lane at Sheldwich and Mumford Lane. And finally, on the railways, well, good news, all to time.
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0: 76, and of course the long hot summer of 2026, where August broke all records globally for temperature. Steph says, yeah, it's all very well and good for 2026, but we had a plague of ladybirds in 1976 and that tipped the balance.
1: What am I supposed to do with a girl like Jessamy?
0: It's a fair point there, Steph.

0: It's just coming up on 8:27. Casuals taking you back to the 1960s. 1968, to be exact. It's time now, officially, for Missing Words.
1: Now, it's time for...
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0: Thank you, Poppy. We're going to get you to have to do an updated version of that. Now you're a bit on the older side. We have got how many words this morning, Chuckles?
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0: missing words. These will be entertaining.
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If you say yes, we'll play it and suffer the consequences. And if you say no, we'll play something else.

0: 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Whether it be yes or no, I'm not going to let on at the moment. 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
0: So we know that there are six missing words on this track. You hopefully have probably tried to blank these from your mind, same as the song. At the moment, there are votes for and against playing this in full. Let us know whether you want us to play it or whether you want us not to play it at the end. But here come those six missing words.

Quite a few of you remembering the words we're missing this morning. Well done. I thought this one was difficult today, to be honest. Only due to the fact that there's not that many people that actually admit to having a copy of that or to listening to it. I bet Dan Toomey has, though. I'll ask him. He's just arrived in the studio for his show.

0: evidently today is New Year's Day in Ethiopia. Now, I know the third world lagged behind a little bit, but that is getting a bit much, isn't it, really? And, of course, in 1926 on this day, the first TV set was installed into a house in Britain. Now, they were the days when families used to gather around the TV. I wonder why, because they didn't have that much on, did they? It's Missing Words.
1: Yes.

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1: For the final time on breakfast this week, yes, halfway road, a little bit of traffic on there at the moment going up to the lights. Again, Minster Road, still got those lights and roadworks causing a little delay, nothing too much at the moment. And of course, if you're down on Chequers Road, there is a bit of a queue there where you are going past Thames Garden and through towards St George's School. There's queuing traffic there, both directions. The roadworks have actually been extended, or more to the point, the pavement works have been extended along, hence the reason for the lights. Rowett's Way have still got their lights going on. They'll be there till about 3 o'clock when the guys decide to go back home again. And then over to the mainland. Well, it's not looking too bad going in and out of Sittingbourne at the moment, I have to admit. Things a little bit heavier around Snips Hill as they normally are. If you're going out towards Faversham, I will let you know that the A251 is still partially blocked and queuing due to the earlier accident between Porter's Lane at Sheldwich and Plumford Lane as well. The Dartford Tunnel's got two lanes closed and queuing traffic due to problems around the anti-clockwise section between 31 and 1A, with congestion all the way back to the A2 at the Darrenth interchange there. At junction 2 of the M25. And of course, Maidstone Broadway. One lane closed and queuing traffic there due to an earlier police incident on the bridge. One way street at Bishop's Way, I'm afraid, and congestion is all the way back to Luce at Sutton Road through the one way system. Also from Knight Rider Street back onto Sittingbourne Road on the 249 and south from Royal Engineers Road back to Fairmeadow. It really is quite congested around the county town at the moment. Other motorway networks all seem to be running absolutely fine at the moment, which is great news indeed. Railways and buses looking great. Next update, 9:30 with Dan Toomey.
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1: Interesting on this morning's Missing Words. A number of people are saying, I'm not giving the answer because that way it would mean that I know what the song's all about and I may even have a copy of it. Look, it's either yes or no. It's up to you. You've got 3 minutes to work it out. Yeah.

0: Could you hear it was slightly crackly in the background? That I have to admit, that is my copy, my vinyl copy of that song. I think I got it in the remainder bin for about 20 pence.
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0: just eke out the 2 minutes 21 seconds, to be perfectly honest, because it is quite short, but it's a great tune. Chuckles, what are the six missing words this morning?
1: They were. There was. I know that we'll never part were the six missing words.
0: That's very good. Go
1: first,
0: on.
1: First knowledgeable person was Kim from Pattaya. Bad person. Cheryl from Willows, Terry from East Church, Anvil in Minster, Mike and Amanda, who definitely say, don't play it, please. And Gemma from Sheerness. Thank you very much.
0: Okay, so I now have to just sort of work out exactly who said, please play it or play it, and who said, please don't play it. Well, I can tell you, it was unanimous. Unfortunately, we won't have to play it. Thank goodness for that. By the way, you forgot to mention that Dan Toomey's actually got a copy of this as
1: I'm
0: well.
1: I'm not saying anything.
0: No.
1: I'm not saying anything.
0: But I will. Because, you know, he admitted to me, off air, that he's got a copy of it. So have I.
2: 12-inch.
0: No, there was no 12-inch of it, Dan. It was only a 7-inch that was recorded. That was long enough, for starters. So, yes, we shall... No, look, yes. A number of people... actually saying to us, no, if I mention anything about the words, it shows that I know what the tune is and I know it well enough to be able to remember the words. You're right. I don't blame you for not replying. So instead of playing Orville's song, here's another name to conjure up.

that's just about it from me and Chuckles for this week. Whatever you're doing this weekend, have a great one. If you're commemorating 9/11, do it in the correct way. Well done. Thank you to all of you for your comments again this morning. Of course, it's busy. Dan Toomey's up next. And of course, it seems logical that instead of playing Orville's song, we play a substitute track, which we did with Layla. Which means I'll finish off with this from The Who. Enjoy your weekend. We're back on Monday. Well, I am anyway.

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1: From the Sky News Centre at 9. The UK economy grew faster than expected in July. Official figures show it expanded by 0.4% compared to 0.3% the month before. Economists were anticipating zero growth, with rising energy costs threatening a slowdown in the months ahead. Our business and economics correspondent, Paul Kelso, says the boost was driven by the services sector.
2: What the ONS calls computer services sounds a bit old-fashioned. What they mean by that is companies associated with AI and cloud computing. Could this be the first dividend from the AI race in the UK, we'll see, and also perhaps a little bit of a positive impact from warm weather and the World Cup.
1: Meanwhile, the price of oil's jumped above $100 a barrel for the first time since May. It's driven by rising attacks on shipping in the Middle East. A cabinet minister says she hopes a vote by MPs on a proposal to introduce the assisted dying bill will be treated with the seriousness it deserves. The legislation would give some adults in England and Wales help to end their life. The last effort to change the law was stalled in the House of Lords. Here's Transport Secretary Heidi Alexander.
3: When it was voted upon previously at second reading in the House of Commons last year, it passed with a majority. I do know that members of Parliament have listened very carefully, both to their constituents, but also to the debates that have happened in Parliament over the last year.
1: Memorial services are being held across the world to mark 25 years since America's 9/11 attacks. A special changing of the guard ceremony is taking place in the UK as the Prime Minister warns terror still knocks at the door of democracy. Manchester United marked their return to the Champions League with a 4-0 victory over Sabah. It's their first game back in Europe's top club competition in almost 3 years. And Elena Rybakina will face Aryna Sabalenka in the women's US Open tennis final tomorrow. She beat Coco Gauff in the deciding set of her semi-final. That's the latest. I'm Fade Silver.
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5: There you are, cherubs. How are we doing? Yeah, I'm getting there slowly, but you know. A lot better than Tuesday. And thank you for your well wishes. All your get well cards. My goodness me, I've never seen so much post up here. And flowers and grapes and everything else. Beautiful. Cheers, John. Cheers, Barry. They're back on Monday. Today will be generally dry with sunny intervals. But there is a risk of some showers first thing, which has obviously happened. These will be mainly around our area and also dying out during the morning. You're feeling warm in the sunshine and your maximum temperature 23 degrees. High tide 1:32 this afternoon at a height of 5.9 metres.
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6: 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Rolling back the years with the Seaside Pub Minster. What's the year?
5: I'm trying to think of something that will sort of perk me up. The first song of the rewind. Oh, what can it be? Oh! Calm down to me. It's only just begun.

0: Dulcet Tones, Barbara. Barbara. Oh, what a pick-me-up. A couple of clues to kick off with. Margaret Thatcher announces that the state benefit to strikers will be halved.
1: You know I know how you feel, what a woman can do.
0: The first UK indie chart is published in Record Business. And the British Record television audience for a film set when... Oh my goodness me, 23 million viewers plus tune in for the ITV showing of James Bond, Live and Let Die. It's his last stab at the rewind this week. I don't know what's happened to the microphone. It sounds a little bit tinny to me. But yeah, your last stab at the rewind. Your chance to be entered and win a Sunday carvery at the Seaside Pub. Good morning, Lana and all team. Barbara! Good morning, Kim in Patea. First one in. Pear Tree, Keith and Steve.

0: Vincent Hollybush, You're in the Wrong Decade. Anvil, Put That T-Shirt On. Can I wish Steve the Bus's younger daughter, Rav, a happy 19th birthday today. Happy birthday, Rav. Oh, Angry's text. Oh, you're back. I thought you'd fallen off your twig. Try not to spread any more germs. Perhaps the poached seagull might have done the trick then, Angry. I had that yesterday down at the seaside pub. Oh, very, very good. What a quality control in it lately. So well done to the following. Cheryl at the Willows. Nanny Millwall, get in there. Andy in Bayview. Dan in Queenborough. Dear, dear Larry. Carol with an E. Ray in Bayview, Lorraine and Chris in Queenborough, Gary the Cabbie and Ian G. All with the correct cheer.
1: Won't you take me down to Funky Town? The hits, the headlines, the mid-morning rewind with the Seaside Pub. What's the year?
0: Millie Molly, you've also got the correct cheer. Anvil, you've gone the wrong way. And new boy, oh, sorry, old boy Ben, yes, old boy Ben and Liam G, you put that T-shirt on as well because, yeah, what's that T-shirt mean? You're 1 year out! Anyway, let's have a look and see what happened in the chart in this year. Up two to number 20, A Walk in the Park, Nick Straker Band. Down four to 19, Oops Upside Your Head, say Oops Upside Your Head, The Gap Band. And don't do that dance when driving. The car rocks left to right. Last week's number 54 in the chart. This week's 18. Can't be asked to do the maths. Another One Bites the Dust and Queen. Up 7 to 17. Paranoid and Black Sabbath. Down 8 to 16. The Winner Takes It All and Abba Baba. Up 5 to 15. It's Still Rock and Roll to Me and Billy Joel. Down three places to number 14 in the chart for the Village People.

As I mentioned, Millie Molly's got the correct here. Old Boy Ben, Liam G as well. Anvil's now corrected himself. Hope work's going okay for you, eh? Janet in Minster, Carol and Pete in Minster, the lovely Stan, he's on form. Good Lord! And the lovely Bet as well, they've got the crutch here. Mount P, Papa Frosty, Vince in Hollybush, and for some strange reason, Rolls Up the Lane's got it right first time round. I think I know why, because he's sent in a text. September 19th, that's all I'm going to say, mate. We're all over you like a rash.

0: 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What's the year?
1: Other people have got it right. Catherine at Golden Lees, me big brother. Who else? Rich at the workshop. Sounding better today. Well, if I sound better, then I must be feeling better, but it's getting there. And happy Friday, Dan. Hope you're feeling better. Fabulous tunes, says Trisha, who's also got the correct cheer. More of the chart. Let's have a look. What was that? Can't Stop the Music and the Village People. Down 1 to number 13, Bank Robber and The Clash. Down 6 to 12, I Die, You Die, Gary Numan. Down 2 to number 11, The Sunshine of Your Smile and Mike Berry. Up 3 to number 10, Modern Girl and Sheena Easton. Down 2 to number 9, Tom Hart and The Piranhas. Up 2 to number 8, Dreaming and Sir Cliff. And up 10 places to number 7! Margaret! Give us a call. Oh, the throat went then.

0: Hits, the headlines, the mid-morning rewind with the Seaside Pub. What's the year?
1: Margaret. Oh, she's hung up. Perhaps... Oh, hold on. What's going on here? Perhaps I've caught her before she was going shoplifting. But I dare say she knows what the year is from that song. What was that? Elvis Presley there, and It's Only Love. More, the last look at the chart here. Down two to number six, 9 to 5 and Sheena Easton. Now move at number 5, 8th Day and Hazel O'Connor. Up 22 places to number 4, One Day I'll Fly Away and Randy Crawford. Need a passport. Down 2 to number 3, Ashes to Ashes and David Bowie. Oh, the Norton Garage love it. Last week's number 1 is this week's number 2. Start and the Jam, which obviously means we have a brand new number 1. 7 weeks in the chart. Last week it was number 3 and it's gone right to the top of the shop. You can call me now, Margaret.

Well done to Dave in Sheerness. D's got it correct. The Silly Moon from Who? Colin at Golden Lees. Paddy O'Dawes. I won't read what I'll put. Tony and Paula. And Pete in Minster. I've had a phone call from Margaret. Oh, well, she's trying to get through to me. I think it's that one phone call. You're only allowed one phone call if you get arrested. She's trying her best, but I get the feeling that she's in Gillingham Police Constabulary. Done it again, ain't ya? Halfway Paul says, this year, what a year. One day you're going to tell the truth and say I'm right. Well, on this occasion, I'm still not going to say you're right. You're wrong, fella. Boom! Steve at the farm shop put that T-shirt on. And well done to Ian and the Glen. An opinion poll conducted by the Evening Standard suggests that 6 out of 10 Britons are dissatisfied with Mrs. Thatcher's Conservative government. My nan was involved in that as well.

meeting halfway. Margaret was allowed that one phone call. She's got it right. The suave, sophisticated Hawaiian shirt wearing James May lookalike, Millwall supporting Jeremy. Tim at Car Sales, Timbo as well. Morning on, gosh, I can't read that. But morning to the bungalow. Who thinks it's this year? Competition King of Swell was sadly fouled. Put that T-shirt on, mate. Mrs. Whitstable's got more chance of getting it right first time than you. Steve at the farm shop now has corrected himself. Well done, sir. Pardon me. Flatulence. Roast beef yesterday. The South End East by-election caused by the death of Stephen McCadden the previous year is held, and Teddy Taylor holds the seat for the Conservatives. Radio Caroline, the pirate radio station, is forced to cease transmission. This transmission must cease when the Mi Amigo, the ship on which it's based, runs aground and sinks off the Thames estuary. This boat is no more. This radio station

0: Also in this year, Robert Runcie is enthroned as the Archbishop of Canterbury. The budget raises tax allowances and duty on fuel, alcohol and tobacco. Hey, it's still happening to this day. Price of fuel nowadays. I swear before I get to Somerset, it's going to be £2 a litre. National Heritage Act sets up the National Heritage Memorial Fund. And British Leyland agrees to sell its MG Cars factory in Abingdon to a consortium headed by Aston Martin Lagonda. Mike and Amanda's got it right. Halfway Paul, obviously serial guessing, but he's got it right. And the bungalows failed again. Why does that not surprise me in the slightest?
1: 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High Street, Sheerness.
0: Nothing really much to report upon, apart from the fact that there was some diesel spillage along Halfway Road and, of course, ran by Millennium Way outside the Rose Street car park / zebra crossing and all that. What have we got? Temporary lights along Chequers Road, Chapel Street, Chequers Road. They're there for the foreseeable at the moment while they put some fibre optic cable down. And as the workman said to me the other day, well, it's either that or no internet. So what do you lot want anyway? But anyway, yeah, so yeah. That's all going there. Seems to be some traffic on the Kingsferry Bridge, but the Sheppey Crossing is running fine. Usual hotspots in Sittingbourne, round by the railway station, outside the retail park, Cranky Lane, Neuralink Way, and round towards Snips Hill. Heading down towards Maidstone. Bit of a small bit of traffic at the bottom of Detling Hill, and that round towards Junction 7 of the M20. Heading back up towards the Medway Town, slow moving, and there's roadworks between Newington and Keycole. On the trains, no delays, all is running fine, traffic in an hour.
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5: 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What's the year?

Good morning, Christine. Thank you for your lovely words there. But I've got something to say to you. Put that t-shirt on, girl. Good morning, Simon and Gabby. Poolside, sunshine, and birthday celebrations. Happy birthday, Gabby. Have a lovely day. You've got the correct year. Jimmy the ex-postie, he's also got the correct year. Says I sound better today. If I do sound better, then hopefully it's going to perk me up. Cheers, fella. Cratchy, well done, mate. And Angry says, as the weather is cooling down, a roadkill hot pot might be in order. Sort it out, please. I'll have a word with Her Highness, Lana. We'll see if we can get that on. But you've got the correct here, as well as Neil the Chippy.

Now, this is probably where Mike and Seabreeze will get it. But top 10 films in this year. Number 10, The Blues Brothers. Number 9, The Blue Lagoon. Number 8, Smokey and the Bandit 2. Number 7, The Coal Miner's Daughter. Number 6, Private Benjamin. At number 5, Any Which Way You Can. Number 4, Aeroplane. Number 3, Stir Crazy. Number 2, 9 Till 5, featuring Dolly Parton. And the top 10 grossing film in this year. Luke. Ask Vader what you'd like for Christmas. Because your mum is penniless. Your father Vader is quite minted, you know. Very, very loaded. He kills for pleasure and gets paid for it, you know, Luke.

0: I knew it. Well, I'm Mike on Seabreeze. He's got the ear right. Along with, who else we got here? Neil the Chippy, Kim in Cinnamon, Sarah Icars. Thank you for your lovely wishes there. Paul the Trucker, Christine's now got it right. Chrissy the Barber, Phil and Ariana on the South Coast, and the Gas Man. What? Careful, fella. All got the correct here. I've got to say, GBA Dave, you're in the complete wrong decade. This doesn't sound like 1997 to me. Clearly drinking.
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0: On the Gogglebox, Knots Landing made its debut. Juliet Bravo, Watchdog, A Town of Two Cities, The Amazing Adventures of Morph, Children in Need Brigade, The Devil and Daniel Mouse on BBC Two, Yes Minister, Newsnight, Pride and Prejudice, Tis Pity She's a Whore. What? Goodness me. What's that all about? It won't let me show. It won't let me read what it's about. Great Railway Journeys of the World. Have been on ITV, Keep It in the Family, Heart to Heart, Play Your Cards Right, The Further Adventures of Oliver Twist, Why Didn't They Ask Evans, Russ Abbott's Madhouse, The Nesbitts Are Coming, Cockleshell Bay, Sand in Brass, Grundy, Lady Killers, The Square Leopard, Battlestar Galactica, Metal Mickey, Munch Bunch, Blade on a Feather, Rain on the Roof, Cream in My Coffee with Two Sugars Please, and an audience with, that could have been Billy Connolly, Freddie Starr, who's that lady, Dame Edna Everidge, it all began with that anyway. Those are the TV shows that made their debut in this year, but quite frankly, what is that year? Here you go, Simon.

On the 1st of April this year, the steelworkers' strike is called off, and Britain's first official naturist beach is opened to the public in Brighton. Zimbabwe becomes independent of the UK. Alton Towers, Noah's going there tomorrow with his mum. But that's opened on the 4th of April this year. He's a lucky fellow, isn't he? Right, that's so many. I can't do those rides. Texter 6298. Hey, Dan, did I get the year right? Well, remind me who you are, and then I'll let you know. But well done to Graham in Great Eastall. He's got the correct year.

as well as Wendy. In football this year, Liverpool win the Football League First Division title for the 12th time. Oh, do I have to read this out? Oh, okay, here we go. Nottingham Forest retain the European Cup with a 1-0 win over Hamburg. Oh, do I have to read this out? Do I? Dirty! West Ham of the second division win the FA Cup for the third time in their history with a surprise win, 1-0 over first division Arsenal in the Wembley Stadium final. God, what a day.

for Specials and Rude Boys Out of Jail. And your final clues for this year. Margaret Thatcher makes the ladies not returning speech. Elizabeth II makes history by becoming the first British monarch to make a state visit to the Vatican. The night ferry rail service linking London to Paris ends after 44 years. And Michael Foot is elected leader of the Labour Party.

Well done, Jan, not the cabby. Paul the Beaver Leaders, the year he was born. Rex has got it right, and Mike at Sheppy Glasses, up the Amherst. You're right, wait your little on the ink, mate. Angry said, can you remind Lana that I'm allergic to badger, it gives me the runs. Well, take something for it before you eat it. And I'm not going to be drawn into the carvery when I'm on a diet by orders of Mrs. Whitstable, says the bungalow. Well, surely a bit of cabbage won't hurt you.

0: The hits, the headlines, the mid-morning rewind with the Seaside Pub. What's the year?
1: Well, we'll tell you in a minute what the year was, but let's see who got the year right. Kim in Pattaya was first, followed by Pear Tree Keith, Steve the Bus, Show at the Willows, Nanny Millwall, get in there, Andy at Bayview, Dan in Queenborough, Larry, Carol with an E, Ray in Bayview, Lorraine and Chris in Queenborough, Gary the Cabby, Ian G, Millie Molly, Old Boy Ben and Liam G, Anvil, Janet in Minster, Carol and Pete in Minster, Stan and Bet, Mount P, Frosty, Vincent Hollybush, Catherine at Golden Knees, me brother Ed, Rich in the Workshop, Trisha, Dave in Sheerness, D, The Mad Move from Who, Colin at Golden Knees, Patio Doors, Tony and Paula, Pete in Minster, Ian at the Glen, Pete in Halfway, Margaret, the Swell Sophisticated Hawaiian Shirt wearing James May lookalike Millwall supporting Jeremy, Tim at Car Sales, Timbo, Steve at the Farm Shop, Mike and Amanda, Halfway Paul, Carol with a, Caroline with an E, Simon and Gabby, Sunday in their cells in Laysdown, Jimmy, the Postie, ex-Postie, Angry, Crouchy, Neil the Chippy, Kim in Cinnabon, Sarah Icars, Paul the Trucker, Christine, Chrissy the Barber, the Gas Man, Mike at Seabreeze, Phil and Ariana, Graham at Great Eastall, Wendy, Jan not the Cabby, Paul the Beaver Leader, Rex, Mike at Sheffy Glass, and last but not least, the apparently met Trevor Francis in this year, GBA Dave, all with a crutch here, but what was that year?
2: 1980.
1: Boom! You're all in the draw. We'll do the draw during the news and see who's this week's winner of the Sunday Carvery at the Seaside Pub. As guess what? They come up trumps!

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1: From the Sky News Centre at 10, the Chancellor says the UK's economy is showing what he calls a welcome resilience despite continued pressure from the Middle East conflict. Latest figures show GDP expanded by 0.4% in July, partly helped by investment in artificial intelligence. That's compared to 0.3% the month before. Transport Secretary Heidi Alexander says the government will keep working on making us feel better off.
2: We have the fastest growing economy in the G7 in the first half of this year. The new Prime Minister has come in and made a series of announcements to try and help the high street. For example, the 20% business rates cut to clubs like music venues.
1: MPs are again debating whether to allow some terminally ill adults in England and Wales to seek an assisted death. A previous bill tabled by Labour's Kim Leadbeater ran out of time in the House of Lords. Martha Clark says she couldn't go to Switzerland when her father, who had motor neurone disease, ended his life there.
3: For him to go out there alone and for us to, you know, wave him goodbye on the driveway, it's awful. We have no closure. And, you know, that's something that we all have to deal with for the rest of our lives.
1: 67 Britons who died in the 9/11 attacks 25 years ago will be remembered during memorial services today. Nearly 3,000 people were killed when four hijacked planes crashed in the US. The Prime Minister's promising a £1 billion investment for 29 new battery electric trains will help bring faster journeys to the north. The TransPennine Express fleet will be built in Derby. Some menopause supplements could potentially cause side effects in the long term because they lack key nutrients and vary in vitamin doses. Researchers at UCL found no single common ingredient across products they tested. And Aryna Sabalenka is on the verge of a third straight US Open tennis title. She's reached the final, beating Jessica Pegula. That's the latest. I'm Faye De Silva.
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5: I dropped my pen. What's more important, weather or pen? Weather. No, pen. What have we got? Sunny intervals. What? Rain's died out. Winds are falling light. Feeling warm in the sunshine. Maximum temperature, 23 degrees. High tide, 5.9 metres at 1:32 this afternoon.
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6: 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What's the year?
5: 236 complete entries all week. Cheers, Pete, but he's not here. And he ain't here all weekend. Oh, so nice. He ain't got a storm in here. He done it Monday. Of course, me on Tuesday, feeling very, very groggy. Who did it on Wednesday? Oh, Ian on his own. Oh, well, see, that's what it's like riding solo. Mo did it yesterday, and of course, today. Today, out of those 236 entries, 107 was drawn, but we'll reveal the answer in a minute, who got that right. This weekend, down at the Seaside Pub, tomorrow night, Melting Joe, live at 8:30. And on Sunday, along with your Carvery for two, Soulwich will also be live. Weather permitting, they'll do it outside on the veranda. That's at 3 p.m. But number 107 was drawn. Well done this week to Donna, Matt and Cliff. A Carvery for two, but all three of them have won it this week. Number 107, Donna, Cliff and Matt. Text your studio your credentials, which is basically your first name, your surname, your postal address, and we'll get a voucher postage off to you. Donna, Cliff and Matt, Well done. You are this week's winners of the Carvery. It all begins again on Monday with a very tired, groggy Mr. Peter Finch.

0: 80s.
1: Oh, that chap, he is so inspirational. So I go round there this morning to pick him up for school. Good morning, champ. That's what he says to me. And I say, morning, champ. How you going, laddie? Oh, God, that boy. Oh, don't they just bring a smile to your face, our lovely little kiddies? Whether they're 8, 18 or 88, they're still your children. If you've got a child out there that's 88 and you're still alive, I'm proud of you. Oh, dear. Do you know what? I'm tempted. I hate to say it, I'm tempted. But I need something. I need that feel-good factor.

Oh, he'll be here. Now, Dominic's been quite busy in the hay department. Dominica is due very soon indeed. Oh, bless her. Cheers, Sarah Icos. Oh, Dominic, you dirty Dominic. There could be mini Dominics as well, but anyway. Right, enough. Coming up on the show this morning. Yes, Trisha's missed Dominic as well. Coming up on the show this morning. Reverse intro coming your way. 11 o'clock to get us in the weekend mood. It's weekend damphums for your absolute club classic bangers. 11:15, it is Danagram. Oh, what's it today? Easy. And at 12 o'clock, after midday, pick a year. You just pick a year and we'll play a song from that year. 1958's been picked. 1975. If you want to add to that list, go on in, fill your boots. Oh, Dominic, you really are. Oh, here we go again.

how rude. Dan, keep Christmas in December, says Texter 2983. Reveal yourself. Rude. Dominic's not offended. There are 111 days left of the year. Goodness me. What? Today is known as Bravehearts Day, National Hot Cross Bun Day. Really? Cool. Don't. Do they do them in wholemeal? Patriot Day. No News is Good News Day. And of course, as we do know, September the 11th it is today. The 9/11 terrorist attacks in New York 25 years ago. So I can remember exactly what happened. I was driving back from Heathrow Airport for the Evening Standard. On my way back, you know what, I'll go and pop and see my granddad for a bit of lunch because I didn't have to be back until 1 o'clock, and it was around about half 11 anyway. And I popped in and see it, and all of a sudden, I just listened to at the time, my cassette. Music on my cassette player in my van. And then popped in, a cup of tea. What are you watching, Grandad? What film's this? It's not a film, Dan. It's real life. Goodness me. So, those are obviously who have family who were involved in that, we are with you on that one. Oh, dear. That was a terrible, terrible day as well. And it's still ongoing to this day, you know. You know, we are thinking of those as well who are sadly affected by the 9/11 terrorist attacks. There we go. If you have any songs, not songs, years that you want for after midday, just text or call the studio. Usual numbers apply. The same that you would do for this reverse intro. All you need to do is text or call. What is that reverse intro to me? There we go. 7 seconds long. Reverse intro. What is it?

friends. Once again, thank you for the sackful of Get Well cards and flowers, grapes. The strippergram as well. Yeah, cheers. Yeah, a bit poorly on Tuesday, but we got there in the end, didn't we? All that. Good morning, Mrs. Shrek. Yes, we feel for you there. We some people do struggle at Christmas after a loss of a loved one. But yeah, folks are with you as well, and Mrs. Shrek as well. Another burst of the reverse intro very shortly indeed. Loads of you getting it right.

Now this, before I review another burst of the reverse intro, this is so true. I know people that have done this. Is your kitchen secretly sponsored by Weatherspoons? 3 million of us have kitted our kitchen with glasses, crockery, cutlery that we've swiped from pubs. So true. The haul in stolen drinking vessels alone is estimated to have cost an eye-watering £186 million. A survey says more than a third of under 25 have pinched something from the pub. So many of you robbing people out there have taken so many glasses from pubs. Thieves! Freeloaders! Can't go to the shop and buy you a... I'm the same, though. That's the reverse intro. I have stolen a pint glass from a bowling alley, and I have still got to this day a Starbucks mug that from Staines when I was picking up someone from Heathrow. When you pay £7 for a coffee and a ham and cheese toasty, you're gonna steal the mug. I am a thieving freeloader. Can't be helped. It's one of them things, isn't it?

Donna, Cliff and Matt say it's not fevery, it's sticky fingers. They just stick to your hands, you know. Yeah, it's one of them things, you know. Can't help it. But then the cost of a coffee and a sandwich at Starbucks. Bit of a Mickey take. That mug is still at my flat to this day. And I nearly dropped it the other day. Oh, that would have been another trip.

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1: Pretty much the same as it was an hour ago. A little bit busy in town, round by the railway station, that's either side of the lights. Temporary lights along Chapel Street and Chequers Road, while they put some fibre optic cable down. And that is really it, as far as I'm aware. No other delays around the island, all is running well. Both crossings are looking good, apart from a bit of traffic on the Kingsferry Bridge, while they do some maintenance work, or that might actually be evening work, but anyway. Into Sydenham. Same scenario as an hour ago. Cranky Lane, Neuralink Way, Snips Hill, all busy but moving at a snail's pace. Heading down towards Maidstone, slow moving down the bottom of Detlin Hill as you approach Junction 7. Roadworks through between Newington and Key Coal Hill. If you're heading down to Faversham by the A2, a little bit of traffic through Tenham, but other than that, it's plain sailing after that. And back up towards the Medway Towns. Slow moving through Raynham up towards Medway Hospital as well. On the Choo Choos, just the one delay, the 10:40 to London Victoria, leaving 4 minutes late, 10:44. But it now actually specifies on the South Eastern network that all trains have air conditioning. That's good. It's a shame that London Transport can't copy the same thing. More traffic and travel for you in an hour's time.
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5: Monday

Don't forget as well, after midday, pick a year. You know what to do. Pick a year, we'll play a song from that year. That's all right, and after 12, the years that have been picked so far, 1958, 1975, 1994, and 1977! It's not running down my face. That gentleman like I am. Thank you. In regards to the Witherspoons hoard, who else? Christina says, Christina, sorry, is that me talking posh? Christine has said, I never buy tartar sauce, Lingham's garlic sauce, So you never, what do you do? Do you steal the sachets of tartar sauce? Do you now? I'm going to have to let Box and Lana know what you do. This is not on, Christine. Stop being a freeloader. Like I say, keep your pick of years coming through between 12 and 1. That's all going to happen there. Let's have another go at the reverse intro. Goes like this. Loads of you are getting it right. I dare say I still have to give out a clue. It's a magic word that you say. That's magic! It's a magical word that you say when casting a spell.

You know when I say pick a year, Mr. Awkward, i.e. me brother, 1941. Yeah. Well, I'll see what I can do. Hey-o. Well, that's certain. Moment when it drops. Reverse intro one more time. Goes a little bit like this. A magical word, you know. That's all you got to do. Girls, girls, girls, girls, girls. Oh, that could be good for a future Danagram. Girls, girls, girls, girls. But we'll reveal the answer to this morning's reverse intro straight after this classic. I still love this song. George Michael and Outside. Oh, the sun is shining. Great for those who have a stinking cold.

So my brother's requested 1941 for the pick a year hour. It's happening. I can't believe it's on the... 1941, I've never gone that low before. Anyway, well done to the following. Lorraine and Chris in Queenborough. Laura's got it correct. Simon and Gabby. Larry. Dan in Queenborough. Kim and Patea. Paul the Beaver Leader. JGQ. Frosty. Papa Frosty, that is. Dave in Chinas. Tim at Carsales. Neil the Chippy. Paddy No Draws. Kim in Sittingbourne. Mount Pete. Pete in Halfway. Gary the Cabby. Terrain in Sittingbourne. Cheryl. And with the clue... a magical word that you say when casting a spell or whatever. Me brother Ed, Chaz, Terrain, Trisha, Donna Cliff and Matt, Christine, all with the correct answer. Reverse intro went like this. Reverse intro went like this. I think you know what to do. Flip it round like a pancake. Steve Miller Band, Abracadabra, reverse intro. Next one is next Friday, just after 10 o'clock.

0: My brother's now started something here because Jimmy the Postie, he wants 1942. I'm only doing one from the 40s, Jimmy. Good Lord, Ed. I could kill you sometimes. You're off me Christmas card list. Reverse intro, Steve Miller Band, Abracadabra. So keep picking your years, but not the 40s, please. Stan, I better pick 58. I'm only going as low as 57, as that, apart from me brother, God's sakes.
1: 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The latest news, next.
0: Absolutely, the latest news from Sky is next. And then after 11 o'clock, free weekend dampen song. And get your pen and paper handy, because incoming is Friday's edition of Danagram.

0: A little text here from Bungalow before the news. You got the reverse intro right, did you? Not in my eye, not in my eyes, mate, you didn't. Can I have the year in any year in the 30s, please, and 20 quid? Bungalow, your favourite palace buddy. The second word ends in off, all right? For both of those questions.
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2: From the Sky News Centre at 11, the sponsor of the assisted dying bill says today's parliamentary debate is about giving dignity to unwell adults wanting to end their lives. The legislation in England and Wales was stalled in the House of Lords earlier this year when peers tabled amendments. Labour MP Lauren Edwards says if MPs fail to pass it again, then they accept current laws.
3: Laws that do not protect or guide those who work in our health system. Laws that do not contain safeguards against the risks of coercion, and laws that criminalise and traumatise families who simply want to be with their loved ones at the moment of their death.
2: The UK economy grew faster than expected in July. Official figures show it expanded by 0.4% compared to 0.3% the month before. Economists were anticipating zero growth, with rising energy costs threatening a slowdown. Our business correspondent Paul Kelso says the boost was driven by services.
4: What the ONS calls computer services sounds a bit old-fashioned. What they mean by that is companies associated with AI and cloud computing. Could this be the first dividend from the AI race in the UK? We'll see, and also perhaps a little bit of a positive impact from warm weather and the World Cup.
2: Meanwhile, there's been a spike in the cost of oil driven by rising attacks on shipping in the Middle East. A barrel of Brent crude now costs nearly $108. The Prime Minister says terror still knocks at the door of democracy on the 25th anniversary of the 9/11 attacks. Memorials are being held either side of the Atlantic to remember victims. Delays in banning unqualified people from performing risky procedures like butt lifts are harming women. That's according to a group of MPs who say the government needs to urgently clamp down on unregulated cosmetic surgeries. And we know more details about Prince Harry's plans now he's back in the UK. He'll be at a series of charity events this month, including the Invictus Spirit Awards. That's the latest. I'm Faye De Silva.
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0: Generally dry and feeling warm in the sunshine. Maximum temperature at 23 degrees. Tonight a dry evening with sunny spells, then remaining dry and clear spells overnight. Winds perhaps picking up a little by dawn. Cheers, love. Your minimum temperature 6 degrees and high tide 5.9 metres at 1:32 this afternoon.
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0: 3 minutes past 10 on Friday, September the 11th. 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

my goodness me. Now, so we had there Destination Calabria, Crystal Waters, and Alex Gordino, Beautiful People, Chris Brown and Benny Benassi, and Infinity Guru Josh Project. Now, I've thrown the gauntlet out to Mr. Ian James, the former presenter of Weekend Anthems. Now, I've looked at the schedule for New Year's Eve. On New Year's Eve, between 4 and 7, I am here live, obviously New Year's Eve. I'll be in a tuxedo or something because I'm going out after, because it's a black tie event at the Seaside Pub. But before that, I'm throwing the gauntlet out to Mr. Ian James, if you are listening. Me, you, 3 hours, New Year's Eve, Club Classic, bangers and all that. We'll do a special New Year's Eve. Have you got the guts to do it? That's what I'm going to say. I mean, I'm up for it all over the show. But for 3 hours, me and you, oh God, I'm banging my head here, working together up here between 4 and 7 New Year's Eve. Come and have a go if you think you're hard enough. That's all I'm going to say. No, he won't. I've got work. I've got to go somewhere. All right, whatever. But there you go. The gauntlet has been laid down. Challenge accepted. Me versus Ian. Weekend anthems on a New Year's Eve special. Will he accept? Who knows?

0: four words on Danagram. Three letters in the first, two in the second, three in the third, and four in the fourth. A four-word Danagram. Three in the first, two in the second, three in the third, and four in the fourth. And your Danagram this morning is feed, F-E-E-D. Lion, L-I-O-N. Then, T-H-E-N. Feed, lion, then. It's just text, I will love it. Oh, goodness me. Why do I put my foot in my mouth? Three letters in the first, two in the second, three in the third, and four in the fourth, a four-word song, and your Danagram is feed, F-E-E-D, lion, L-I-O-N, then T-H-E-N, N for Nana. Feed, lion, then. Good luck to each and every one of you. You might need some help.
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8: 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Because if you're a wild-eyed loner standing at the gates of oblivion, then hitch a ride with us, because we're on the last freedom moped out of nowhere city. 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
4: Living Doll, Cliff Richard and the Young Ones, especially for Ian James, who has requested that on the New Year's Eve Drive Time show that we do a live mix off. No skin off my nose, mate. I shall make you look as tiny as what you already are. You're finished. Of course, before that, Banana Rama, and Help. Your Danagram this morning. Three letters in the first, two in the second, three in the third, four in the fourth.
5: Right, kids, if you don't buy this record...
4: Feed, F-E-E-D, Lion, L-I-O-N, and then T-H-E-N, N for Nana. Feed, Lion, then three letters in the first, two in the second, three in the third, and four in the fourth. Well, clearly that's a four-word song, isn't it?

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2: Big thanks to Gary the Cabby for letting us know that you cannot enter or exit Kent Avenue from the Broadway entrance exit. They're doing some roadworks there, and long may it continue, really, because that road is atrocious to drive into. So you cannot enter or exit Kent Avenue in Minster via the Broadway. You have to go in via Scrapsgate. Cheers, Gareth. Into Sheerness, slow moving around Millennium Way, either side of the lights, and you've still got those temporary lights illuminations at the junction of Chapel Street, Chequers Road and Thames Gardens while they do some fibre optic cable laying. The rest of the island's coping very well, both crossings are running fine, Sinibourne's looking good, heading down towards Faversham, no traffic whatsoever. If you're going up towards the Medway Towns via the A2, Keycole Hill and between Keycole and Junction, Keycole and Newington is slow moving, and of course slow moving through Raynham as well. No issues getting down towards Maidstone. Motorway networks are looking good, and a couple of delays on the trains, the 11:44 to Ramsgate leaving 1 minute late with aircon on, and the 12:14 to Dover Priory leaving 5 minutes late at 12:19, and that train does have aircon as well. Lo and behold, you might need it. Next traffic in an hour's time.
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0: for Gary and Cabby. He likes his mashups. Forget Me Billy, that is. Michael Jackson and Patrice Rushen. Rushenden. Nice mashup, he says. Toot toot.
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0: One to put down in your calendars, October the 31st. The Seaside Pub is the venue. It's the BRFM Halloween Roadshow with our very own Tracy. It's between 12 midday and 3 p.m. All little monsters age 1 till 7 are welcome. And you can follow Casper, the pub's resident black cat, on a spooky seaside treasure hunt. Solve the clues, complete the silly spooky challenges, hunt for the pirate's lost treasure, meet ghosts, bat, box, witches and zombies along the way, and see if Casper can lead you to the treasure. It's all happening, as I say, Saturday the 31st between 12 and 3. The Halloween Roadshow, along with BRFM, music, games, Halloween entertainment throughout the afternoon, all on Saturday, 31st of October, and all little monsters between 1 and 7 are welcome.
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0: The Danagrand this morning is a four-word song, three letters in the first, two in the second, three in the third, and four in the fourth. Feed, F-E-E-D, lion, L-I-O-N, and then, T-H-E-N. Excuse me one moment. That's better. We don't want regurgitation on this show, unlike a certain other individual. The clue I'm going to give you is... basically, the train terminates here. Last stop. End of. Yeah. Well, just gave out two words there. The train terminates here. Last stop at the platform. Last stop at the station. The train terminates here. Last stop at the station is the clue. Oh. Bungalows come in. I reckon the alleged Rewind King doesn't stand a chance against you or me. Are we all about mixing up or guessing the answer to Danagram? Because I've got it.

0: Kevin Potatoes said, do you know the point to this game? Of course I do, I was the one who invented it. I know it off by heart. Lots of you getting it right with the clue now. The clue is last stop on the train. Last stop on the station as well. I forget me bearings, I do.
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0: The train is terminating here. Last stop at the station for the clue to this morning's Danagram. You have exactly 4 minutes and 30 seconds to get your answer in. Go on, fill your boots. Good morning to Phil and Ariana on the South Coast. As Gavin decided to dress up as a woman and become a name now called Ariana. Good morning.

You're welcome, Ariana. That's for Phil and Ariana. Bit of Thunderstruck. The Witch's text. Can I have Nazareth or Geordie for the wheel, please? We're not doing the wheel, you numpty. Let's pick a year. What's the matter with you? You pick a year. We'll play a song from that year this Friday. Not, it's not the end of the month. Oh, the light ain't on, is it, really? Give me strength. Okay, Danagram was a four-word song this morning. Three in the first, two in the second, three in the third, and four in the fourth. Feed lion then. Well done to the following who got it right without a clue. DT, not me. Kim in Pattaya. Cheryl at the Willows. The Paymaster. Trisha. And Twitty Pie. And with the clue, last stop at the station, this train terminates here. Malk P, Janet F, Christine, and I am right, that silly move from who? All guessing what feed lion then means. Classic. End of the line, travelling Wilburys. Why do I wake up some mornings

The answer to this morning's Danagram, end of the line, travelling Wilburys. There'll be another one next Tuesday. The Witch's text, I've been getting my broom out, broom checked, so didn't know. Well, I mentioned all this at 10:15, woman. Even if the sun don't shine. And for the rest of this few hours that I've done here. We're going to the end of the line. Oh, damn. Maybe this song is significant with your mind. End of the line. You're done and dusted, woman. So after the midday news, pick a year. All the years have been picked. I've got enough to do the whole hour with. And Peter B is here from one. And thank the Lord! Can't cope with this witch. I'll leave it to him. 3 hours with her. He'll call it a day after 10:01.

0: that's a nice little email I've just got. I've just won 100 quid. I've been picked in a prize draw from Specsavers. Well, I should have seen that coming. Oh, lovely. That'll do. That's paid me parking fine from the other day. 100 quid in my pocket just for attending an optician's appointment.
1: 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The latest news next.
0: Lovely. Right, text here from Andy, man. Message for John Sissons. Why do pizzas come in a square box? Because they don't want to cut corners. Ba-doom! Ha! I'll save that for him. Well, I think today, really and truly, Bungalow needs to be removed from after 12 segments and the Rewind King should be his replacement with his choices. That's just the way it is. Well, funny enough, the Bungalow boy hasn't requested a single year. So that's down to him anyway. Oh, here we go. Texts are coming through now. Can you lend me 20 quid? Well, I can't believe that. Go to opticians on Wednesday and win 100 quid by Friday. Anyway, so pick a year after midday. We are here reluctantly till one. I'm not going home yet. Not like Tuesday, old part-timer to me. And Peter be here from one this afternoon.
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2: From the Sky News Centre at midday. MPs are again debating on whether or not to back assisted dying in England and Wales ahead of a fresh Commons vote. It's the second attempt to change the law. Labour MP Ashley Dalton, who has terminal cancer, is voting against it.
3: What I might want, or what any other individual might want, should that take precedent over creating an environment that puts very vulnerable people at risk? And I just can't see that that's right.
2: Merseyside Police says they've been unable to identify a woman found dead in a Liverpool park 2 weeks after the discovery. 73 names supplied to the force by members of the public have been ruled out. A special changing of the guard ceremony has taken place in central London to remember the victims of 9/11. It's 25 years ago to the day when four commercial planes were hijacked by Al-Qaeda terrorists in the US. Mary Fetchett's 24-year-old son Brad was killed in the South Tower of New York's World Trade Center. She says he'd called just before to say he was safe.
4: He was really a very kind and compassionate young man, not just with his family, but his friends as well. I do feel, you know, I think once you accept their death, they become part of you.
2: The UK economy surpassed expectations. Official figures show GDP grew by 0.4% in July. Experts are warning some menopause supplements lack key nutrients and vary in vitamin doses. Researchers at UCL found no single common ingredient across products tested. And definitely maybe is the message from Oasis. The band's teased another upcoming tour announcement after its logo lit up the skies above the Etihad Stadium during a drone show last night. That's the latest. I'm Faye De Silva.
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0: Generally dry and feeling warm in the sunshine. Maximum temperature 23 degrees. Tonight a dry evening with sunny spells. Remaining dry and clear spells overnight. Winds perhaps picking up a little by dawn and your minimum temperature 6 degrees. What's tomorrow, Toomey?
6: Saturday.
0: Dry with sunny spells for much of the day. Cloud perhaps thickening later in the day with a few spots of rain, becoming breezy and your maximum temperature 25 degrees. High tide 1:32 at a height of 5.9 metres.
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0: Absolutely. 3 minutes past 12 on Friday, September the 11th. And as you do know, 25 years ago, we do remember those that have fallen due to the terrorist attacks in New York City. But anyway, onwards, we are going right through to one. It is Pick a Year. Stan and Bet have picked the year 1958.

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1: Sometimes I wonder what I'm gonna do, but there ain't no cure for the summertime blues.
2: Short but sweet, 1 minute 52 of Eddie Cochran and Summertime Blues. Oh dear. Oh, coughing fit. Summertime Blues, Eddie Cochran, 1958. Well done, Stan. I hope you're feeling a lot better now that you've had a little something inserted into one of your arteries. Oh, but anyway, get well soon. On to Mount P's year. Mount P has chosen the year
3: 1973.
2: Oh, dear. Turn the microphone off when you regurgitate to me.

1973 from Mount P. Get down, Gilbert O'Sullivan. Finchy breakfast show tomorrow. He's away this weekend. But Big L's here with solid 60s between 10 and 4. Jana's here between 1 and 4. Tomorrow this is for the Saturday afternoon show. Peter B with the music memories between 4 and 7. And that's how it rolls on Saturday. Here we go. Here's the challenge. Me brother's picked 1941. Oh, gosh. That's the only time we raise it, John and brother. That's the only time we raise it. Why don't you get that?

0: Enough from me.
1: Yes, just come on, brothers, if you want to hear a story about that preacher and the bear. Gather round, boys, I don't want you to miss none of this here story, cause it goes like this. A preacher, he went out to hunting. It was on one Sunday morning. Though he was one Christian young man, but he took his gun along. Well, the first thing he shot was a bunch of fine quails, and he shot him a nice fat hare. Then through the woods on his way back home, he met a great big grizzly bear. Then the reverend fell down upon his knees. He sent up a great long prayer. Whilst he cast one eye to the heaven on high, but kept the other eye on the bear. He said, the Lord delivered Daniel from the lion den, Jonah from the belly of the whale. The three Hebrew boys from the fiery furnace said, a good book do declare. Now look here, Lord, if you don't help me, don't you go to helping that bear. He needed that the only time. Johnny needed that the only time.

0: good enough for me.
1: Yes, then the bear walked out in the middle of the road. Up to the reverend walks he. That reverend laid his religion down. He climbed up a tall pine tree. Yes, he climbed way up to the top of that tree and climbed out on a limb. Whilst the bear sits down so endlessly and licked his mouth at him. Around about 3 o'clock, the old limb broke. Reverend came tumbling down. Boy, he grabbed his knife, he cut the bear 10 times before he struck the ground. He needed some old time religion. He needed some old time religion. He needed some old time religion. Brother, if you could hang enough of me, my Lord, that old time religion. Brother, that old time religion. Why don't you get that old time religion? Brother, if you could hang enough of me. Yes, then the bear reached out to give the Reverend a hug like you would hug a long lost friend. But old Reverend put on that disappearing act, he went splitting through the wind. Old Reverend went running like an old hound dog trying to overtake a hare. He went home at the bed and took 6 naps before his shadow got there. He had that old time religion. He had that old time religion. He had that old time.
2: So, 1941, we've gone back to here. That was the Jubilaries, and the song was called The Preacher, the Bear.
1: See, brother, the preacher made a touchdown.
2: Kind of falls into the segment of I haven't heard it in ages. Perhaps you can say that for Wednesday, really. Anyway, on to Trisha's year. Trisha has picked
3: 1977.
2: Apparently, this is where that year, 1941, and the Jubilaries, that's where the origins on rap music came from. Well, knowledge is power there, Toomey.

is very true there, Trisha. You've just texted. Never have too much Donna. Kebab. I'm off that. Too greasy. Probably play Havoc with me and give me a few flare-ups.

0: from one is from 1966. What a mixture. Oh, funny enough. I'll tell you about in a minute. The Solid 60s, lovely listener. Top three tunes are chosen by Mr. Shrek. Just 4 seconds. Oh, he's... kind of him. 4 seconds to beat the reverse Solid 60s reverse intro. The Solid 60s soul selection features the Soul Children, the Monitors and the Shy Lights. Plus, we have a daydream. Check that the school bells are ringing and we will hully with the gully. Anyway, and of course, their usual stuff. The mixture, the obscure, the fabulous, you know, the Solid 60s. All happening tomorrow between 10 and 1. Big L returns live in the studio. And as he said, 1966, did he?
1: 1966.
0: For Christine.

0: for Christine, 1966. Big thanks to Rex. He did phone earlier to say that the temporary lights along Chequers Road and Chapel Street weren't working, but they now are. Thank you very much, young Rex.
1: That's okay, big guy.
0: Harry always ends a phone call.
1: That's all right, big guy.
0: Hey, the big guy. Going to do two in a row now, take us up before the travel. But Paddy No Draws has picked 1975.

A super cat, my girl Josephine, for 1994 for Laura. And of course, before that, 1975's choice from Paddy No Jaws and the short song. I do love that song, Funky Valley. My eyes adored you. But then, I love that song, but then I love this as well.

0: Oh, I can't play in full, oh, damn it.
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0: It's not filth. It's banging, Pete. But anyway, I can play it because I know that Mr. Finch is not here this weekend. But anyway, traffic around the island. Just to let you know, as once again, no entry or exit into Kent Avenue via the Broadway. They're doing some roadworks there, and thank the Lord, it's all breaking apart there. And of course, we've got some temporary lights along Chequers Road and Chapel Street up by Thames Gardens. Lights are all working again. Rest of the island's running well. Both crossings are running excellent. Into Sittingbourne, slow moving outside the railway station. Heading down towards Maidstone, it's all running clear as a bell, and the motorway networks are running very well indeed. No delays on the M2 or the M20, and no delays on the trains. Next scheduled update with Peter B, 1:30. And don't forget, those trains contain aircon.
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8: 1987.

0: 1987 there for Jimmy the Postie. It's all gone off in Murphy again. Find a lady called Debbie Slack Flaps. From Murphy has been fined £30 for wearing jeggings in a public place. Slack Flaps was also ordered to stay away from Quick Save, where she was spotted leaning into a chest freezer to pick out a packet of fish fingers. Oh, Murphy, you've got some... Oh, my goodness me. Debbie Slacks Flaps, you've got some serious answers here to the police. £30 for wearing jeggings in a public place. It's bang out of order. Who we got next? Ian James. He's picked the year...
1: 1988.
0: Oh, perhaps one of his cab customers might be named Debbie Slack Flaps. Oh, I'm going to have to find some local stories here because Murphy's really got it all going on there.

0: For the Rewind King, 1988 was his choice. King of Rock and Roll was my choice. King of something. Anyway, Sunday service begins with Reverend Roland. I'm going to church on Sunday because I'm going to pray to God to say what's going on with my life. So Sunday service with Reverend Roland between 7 and 10. Mary's here between 10 and 1. The All Sorts Show with Richard Bartlett between 1 and 4. Ian H is in for Simon this week. No complications with the Dartford Crossing this week. Woody with the Vinyl Collection between 7 and 10. And the Real Vision Rock Show with Alan Hare between 10 and midnight.
1: Albuquerque.
0: Going to do two in a row now. 1989 for Phil and Ariana. And 1971 for Cheryl at the Willows.
2: 1989.

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She looks like a Maggie. Maggie! That's your new name now, Cheryl. Maggie. And, of course, before that, 1989 for Phil and Ariana. Peter B's in the studio. The sad talk of, though, unfortunately, we cannot talk about lottery machines anymore. Oh, it's gutting. Oh, we used to have this little conversation about these lottery machine names and everything like that, but, you know, it's all fallen by the wayside. Right. I am back on Tuesday morning from 9. Oh, got to say hi to Sophie. Hello, Sophie. Unfortunately, she's Ian James's customer in the cab, but might see you a bit later on. Anyway, I'm back here on Tuesday at 9. Fingers crossed, I'm a little bit better than last Tuesday, but more better than today, because, yeah, it's still got you anyway. But anyway, the year for 1954 for Steve the Bus. Oh, what a tune.

0: Cherry Pink and Apple Blossom White for Steve the Bus, 1954. Thank you very much there, sir. Trisha said, have a good week. I would say weekend. Dan and Dominic. Yeah, I'll go and see him at the stables. Why not? Go and see Dominica. And the little nippers. Peter B's up next. Da, da, da, da. Whatever you're doing, play safe, be kind to each other, and don't eat pears. Never ever eat pears. Have a great weekend. Got one more for you. The Mad Move from Who, completely lost their bananas and everything like that. She has chosen the glorious year, the year of the Toomey!
1: 1974.
0: Oh, yes! He was born on a February morning. And he popped! And he's here for your entertainment. Get in there, you beauty! Have a lovely weekend. TTFN, Toomey out! Yeah, boy!

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1: MPs are again debating on whether or not to back assisted dying in England and Wales ahead of a fresh Commons vote. It's the second attempt to change the law. Labour MP Ashley Dalton, who has terminal cancer, is voting against it.
2: What I might want, or what any other individual might want, should that take precedent over creating an environment that puts very vulnerable people at risk? And I just can't see that that's right.
1: Merseyside Police says they've been unable to identify a woman found dead in a Liverpool park 2 weeks after the discovery. 73 names supplied to the force by members of the public have been ruled out. A special changing of the guard ceremony has taken place in central London to remember the victims of 9/11. It's 25 years ago to the day when four commercial planes were hijacked by Al-Qaeda terrorists in the US. Mary Fetchett's 24-year-old son Brad was killed in the South Tower of New York's World Trade Center. She says he'd called just before to say he was safe.
3: He was really a very kind and compassionate young man, not just with his family, but his friends as well. I do feel, you know, I think once you accept their death, they become part of you.
1: The UK economy surpassed expectations. Official figures show GDP grew by 0.4% in July. Experts are warning some menopause supplements lack key nutrients and vary in vitamin doses. Researchers at UCL found no single common ingredient across products tested. And definitely maybe is the message from Oasis. The band's teased another upcoming tour announcement after its logo lit up the skies above the Etihad Stadium during a drone show last night. That's the latest. I'm Faye De Silva.
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4: In the local news, after many complaints and news going viral about the poppies being removed from the fleet of a local taxi firm, Swellborough Council's Urgent Decision Committee have approved a temporary amendment to the Hackney Carriage and Private Hire licensing policy. Now, approved Royal British Legion poppies and other recognised commemorative armed forces symbols are not regarded as third-party advertising and are therefore permitted on licensed vehicles. The licensing committee will now undertake a full review of the advertising and signage provisions at the next meeting in October. The Department of Transport, along with the Maritime and Coast Guard Agency, are scheduled to start the £9.5 million works to remove the mast from the World War II Liberty ship SS Montgomery, subject to weather conditions. With the impending removal, local boat trips to the wreck site have increased. Notice to mariners currently offer no exact date the works will start to remove the mast. That's the latest from BRFM. I'm Karen Murray.
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6: Thank you to Faye and to Karen there for the news. And at 3 minutes past one on your Friday afternoon, let's look at this weather. Well, light winds and feeling warm in that sunshine with a maximum temperature today of 23 degrees centigrade. As we move into tonight, a dry evening with sunny spells, then remaining dry with clear spells overnight. Wind perhaps picking up a little by dawn with a minimum overnight temperature of 6 degrees centigrade. As we move into Saturday, dry with sunny spells for much of the day, cloud perhaps thickening in the north later in the day, becoming breezy later on as well with maximum temperatures tomorrow of 25. Your sunset will be at 7:20 and your next high tide here at Sheerness is in about 26 minutes time at 1:32 this afternoon at a height of 5.85 metres. Otherwise at 1 minute past two tomorrow morning at 6 metres. You're up to date with the latest news and weather here on BRFM. And yes, it is Friday afternoon. Friday afternoon has landed. It is 4 minutes past one.
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6: And before we go any further, we need to say thank you so much to Dan for yet another brilliant mid-morning show. Dan will be back with us next Tuesday from 9 a.m. And thank you to Dan for doing the technical bits as well. Already getting me on the air. And already Sam, our sweeper driver, is on board. Looking forward to Friday afternoon BRFM. And Michael over there in Sittingbourne, he's on board as well. Wondering what mischief we're going to get up to today. Well, I can start. Tell you, we start off with a number one hit from 1985 in November. It is the Pet Shop Boys with West End Girls.

Well, I think we are nicely settled in. It's 12 minutes past one. Welcome along. If you have just joined us, there is Cher with If I Could Turn Back Time from 1989. I've got some Tapao incoming. I've got some Sparks, some Queen from 1977. And we're off to the car wash with Rose Royce, a number one hit in 1976.

Queen with We Are the Champions from 1977. It's 21 minutes past one. Welcome along. We've got the traffic and travel and our sponsors round about 1:30, the events guide as well, and of course that little competition, the three number one hits. All from the same year, just after 2 o'clock. But what year will we be looking for? You can get in touch, of course, 07510 984001 on that text.

Now, here's a fascinating fact for you. Did you know trees outnumber stars? That's correct, yeah. There are more trees on Earth than there are stars in our galaxy. And did you know polar bears? They're actually black-skinned underneath their white fur. Oh, the things I find out when I'm on the radio. So this was the number one hit from 1976. It was December for Rolls-Royce in his car wash. If you fancy some Herman's Hermits, some Neil Sedaka, you are in the right place because they're up next for you on your favourite BRFM.

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Darling, I love you, though you treat me cruel. 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But if you leave me, I will surely die.

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1: It is fast approaching 1:31 and let's have a look at those roads. Well, we are busy on Millennium Way, round onto the High Street, round the corner past Alma Road, and as we go round the little roundabout onto Marine Parade. That is all busy there today. Moving along that halfway road, the junction with Queenborough Road and Minster Road, as usual, is busy in all directions. And as we move along Minster Road, the Barton Hill Drive area is quite slow and the Broadway is quite slow, remembering the road closures there. Moving along to Chapel Street and Chequers, not looking too bad. The lower road currently is reporting no problems and Cowstead Corner is looking good. Going over to the other side, Queenborough Corner is quite busy in all directions. Briel Way's not looking too bad and Queenborough High Street's looking good. Currently, the Sheppey Crossing is reporting no major issues and the old Sheppey Crossing, the Kings Ferry Bridge, Sheppey Way, is pretty slow in both directions. On that 249 down to Stockbury, you have a clear run and coming back as well. Newington High Street is busy as it was yesterday. Raynham High Street is also busy. And as you approach Quay Street roundabout coming into Sittingbourne, not looking too bad. The centre of Sittingbourne currently is adding about 4 to 5 minutes to your journey, particularly around St Michael's Road and on the other side onto Eurolink and onto Millway and onto the B2006 past the Jenny Wren. Once you get through Sittingbourne, you currently have a clear run down to Faversham, where you slow down just in Tenham near Linstead Lane. The M2 at the moment isn't reporting any major issues, which is good news, and the trains departing from Sittingbourne are currently running on time. There'll be more traffic and travel round about 2:30 on your favourite Friday afternoon, BRFM.
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Madonna from November 2005, Hung Up, the radio edit. Still got some Harry Styles to come and Sienna Spyro. Material Lover taken from the film Devil Wears Prada Part 2. The events guide incoming as well, and got to say good afternoon to Crouchy. Crouchy fancies a hot chocolate twin spin, and why not? We'll get that on before 2 o'clock for you, Crouchy. Lovely to have you there. And do remember our little competition, the three number one hits, just after 2 o'clock.

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2: Now, do you fancy going to a boot fair? Because everybody loves a boot fair. And to be honest, I've often said I should do one. The amount of electrical bits I've got in my garage, I could probably make a couple of quid. Right, well, on Sunday the 13th of September, it is every Sunday, we've got the Laysdown Boot Fair. I'll give you the postcode shortly. There's going to be various bargains, antiques, collectibles, you know, everything that goes with a boot fair. 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New goods are by appointment only, so obviously do let them know. There are toilets as well, and it's just a great vibe. So this is on Sunday the 13th of September, the Laysdown Boot Fair. Right, it is, the postcode is ME12 4LR, and it is set in one of the busiest holiday parks on the island. Laysdown my screen has just gone off. Set in 13 acres in the middle of one of Kent's busiest holiday resorts. So this is the Laysdown Boot Fair on Sunday the 13th of September, and it does run every Sunday.
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9: The sponsor of the assisted dying bill says today's parliamentary debate is about giving dignity to unwell adults wanting to end their lives. The legislation in England and Wales was stalled in the House of Lords earlier this year when peers tabled amendments. Speaking in the Commons, Labour MP Lauren Edwards says if MPs fail to pass it again, then they accept current laws.
10: Laws that do not protect or guide those who work in our health system. Laws that do not contain safeguards against the risks of coercion, and laws that criminalise and traumatise families who simply want to be with their loved ones at the moment of their death.
9: 67 Britons who died in the 9/11 attacks are being remembered during memorial services 25 years on. There'll also be commemorations at New York's World Trade Center and the Pentagon in Washington, D.C., where three hijacked planes crashed. Fighter pilot Heather Penny remembers being ordered to intercept a fourth jet.
11: We knew at that point that this would be a suicide mission. So he would ram his jet into the cockpit, and I would ram my jet into the tail of the aircraft.
9: Passengers eventually stormed the cockpit and were killed when the plane crashed into a field in Pennsylvania. 2 weeks after a woman was found in a bin bag in a Liverpool park, officers have still been unable to identify her. 73 names supplied to Merseyside police have been ruled out. Despite experts predicting zero growth, the UK economy has grown faster than expected. Official figures show it expanded by 0.4% in July. Meanwhile, there's been a spike in the cost of oil driven by rising attacks on shipping in the Middle East. A barrel of Brent crude now costs nearly $108. And 6 years after leaving the UK, the Duke of Sussex is now preparing for his first public engagements since his return. Prince Harry will lead a run of charity events this month. That's the latest. I'm Fada Silver.
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14: Thank you to Faye for the latest news there, and I do apologise for the buzzing. Sounded like she had a beehive in the studio. Right, let's have a look at this weather. Well, light winds feeling warm in the sunshine with maximum temperatures today of 23 degrees. Right here at Windy Ridge, it is 22. Moving into tonight, we can expect a dry evening with sunny spells, then remaining dry with clear spells overnight. Winds perhaps picking up a little by dawn with a minimum overnight of 6. Yes, 6 degrees centigrade. And as we move into Saturday, well, it's dry with sunny spells for much of the day. Cloud perhaps thickening in the north later on. Becoming breezy with maximum numbers tomorrow of 25. Right, your sunset will be at 20 minutes past 7. Your high tide here at Sheerness did happen at 1:32 this afternoon at 5.85 metres, so your next high tide will be 1 minute past 2 tomorrow morning at 6 metres. You're up to date with the latest news and weather here on BRFM. It's coming up to 4 minutes past 2. Welcome along if you have just joined us. And as you know, just after 2 o'clock on a Thursday and a Friday, if you're really lucky, we do that competition. The three number one hits. But what year will we be looking for today? Well, I can tell you, they spent a combined 5 weeks at number one on the UK charts, including my first number one hit, which went to number one on the 11th of June, and it stayed there for 2 weeks. And it is Don McLean and Vincent. But what year is that looking for? What year are we looking for? 07510 984 001 on the text.
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It went to number one on the UK charts on the 11th of June and it stayed there for 2 weeks. What an amazing song, Don McLean. And Vincent, well, we've got four on the leaderboard at the moment and one of them is wrong. So let me give you some clues. Another number one hit you could have had. It went to number one on the 2nd of January. In fact, it was the first number one hit of my chosen year. And that was the New Seekers with I'd Like to Teach the World to Sing. And that went to number one on the UK charts and it stayed there for 4 weeks. Going back to my list at the moment, my next number one hit was released in August of my chosen year, stayed there for 1 week. It is Rod Stewart with You Wear It Well. But what year do you think we are looking for today? 07510984001 on the text. Sharon and Dave came straight in with the right answer. Lovely to hear from you both, and I'm looking forward to your request a little bit later on in the show. And thank you for yesterday. Sharon and Dave said thank you so much for playing their requests. Well, you're more than welcome. Sam the Sweeper Driver has got the right answer as well. Looking forward to some Shawaddy Waddy later on. The Royal Crew down in Faversham have got the right answer. And we've just got one outsider at the moment, which is Larry. Larry, you need one, but is it up or is it down? Right, Pete from the Supersonic Sunny All Hallows. I did get your message, Pete. I will read it out shortly. You have got the right answer as well. So my next number one hit, it is Rod Stewart with You Wear It Well. It went to number one on the 27th of August, stayed there for 1 week. And if that doesn't help, what about David Cassidy? How Can I Be Sure? That went to number one for 2 weeks on the 24th of September of my chosen year. What year do you think? 07510984001. That's on the text.

Rod Stewart on My Little Competition, the three number one hits, all from the same chosen year. And we started off with Don McLean and Vincent, and that went to number one on the UK charts on the 11th of June and stayed there for 2 weeks. Rod Stewart was only 1 week on the 27th of August of My Chosen Year. Another couple of number one hits you could have had on February the 13th of My Chosen Year, Son of My Father, Chicory Tip, went to number one on the UK charts and stayed there for 3 weeks. Or what about Without You by Nilsson? Well, that went to number one on the 5th of March and stayed there for 5 weeks. Well, my third number one on the competition will be David Cassidy, How Can I Be Sure? Went to number one on the UK charts for 2 weeks and stayed there. It went to number one on the 24th of September and stayed there for 2 weeks, making a combined 5 weeks on the UK charts. And before we have a look at the runners and riders, here's a fascinating fact for you, thinking of rain. Dave over there in Sheerness wants some Phil Collins, working in the garden. A single cloud, on average, weighs about 1 million tons. Did you know that? I didn't know that. I should stop reading these facts. Right, oh dear, the competition king has joined us. It was going so well, wasn't it? Right, let's have a look at this list and see where we are. Well, Sharon and Dave did come straight in with the right answer, as did Sam, the sweeper driver, the royal crew down at Faversham. Larry now has the right answer, as does Pete the Crane in All Hallows. Dave over there in Sheerness, my Phil Collins friend, he's been busy in the garden. Looking forward to some Phil Collins. I wish it would rain down. I'll get that on for you before the end of the show. And in fact, Larry says it was a year I left school. That's Larry, not me. I wasn't even born. And Hot Pot here. Hello, Hot Pot. Lovely to hear from you. A very good year and a lovely summer. Was it? Yes, you are right. Oh, here we go. Wellingpool. Here we go. Right. Good afternoon, sir. You thought you had escaped the competition king, didn't you? Ha ha. Minor interruptions in my camp in the first hour. Is it? Yes, you are right, Wellingpool, also known as the bungalow. You have all got the right answer. So let's get on with this third number one. David Cassidy, How Can I Be Sure? Went to number one on the 24th of September of My Chosen Year. And it did stay there for 2 weeks. But what is that year?

David Cassidy, a number one hit for 2 weeks on the 24th of September of my chosen year. Now, another couple of number ones you could have had before we finish the competition and look at the leaderboard. Chuck Berry with My Ding-a-Ling went to number one for 4 weeks, and that was on the 19th of November. And the Christmas number one was on the 17th of December, and it was Little Jimmy Osmond with The Long-Haired Lover from Liverpool, and it stayed there for 5 weeks. So what year do you think we are looking for? You've got a couple of seconds, 07510984001 on the text. Let's start right at the top and we'll work ourselves down and we see how we get on. Right, Welling Paul, also known as The Bungalow, has got the right answer. Larry says it's the year he left school. You have got the right answer, Larry. Hot Pop did say it was a good year and a lovely summer. You have got the right answer. Dave over there in Sheerness, Pete from All Hallows, yeah, Larry's got the right answer. Michael over there in Sittingbourne, Sam the Sweeper Driver, Sharon and Dave and the crew down at the Royal in Faversham. And everybody is in nice and safely and a little bit quiet this afternoon. Sam the Sweeper Driver, yeah, Sharon and Dave. Oh, I'm just making sure I haven't missed anybody out because it's just refreshing it. Nope, you're all in nice and safely. Well, Hot Pot said it was a very good year. And you know, my father, the legend Mark Peters, always says, oh, it was a good year. But he says that about every year, doesn't he? Well, it was, do you know, 1972. Thank you so much for taking part. Just a little bit of fun for you on a Thursday and a Friday afternoon. And yeah, there's no prizes. Oh no. But we don't have any losers either. We only have winners and runners up. And if you get stuck, we'll always help you over the line. Right, let's get on with some more music. I've got some Erasure coming up for Red, Ed and Donna. Currently on holiday. You can go off some people, can't you? And don't forget, we have got the proper music section after the traffic and travel and a word from our sponsors round about 2:30.

Erasure for Red, Ed and Donna, enjoying the last few hours of Turkish sunshine before coming back to Blighty. As I say, you can go with some people, but lovely to hear from you both. You have a safe journey back and look forward to hearing from you next week. Right, my Phil Collins friend wants some rain. Yeah, 1990 from the album, But Seriously. Dave over there in Sheerness. And I did forget to mention, I did play The Sound of Silence by Disturbed. What a track. That's for Tim at the car sales in Rainham. I did play that one a little bit earlier. So the traffic and travel incoming round about 2.30. Those sponsors want to tantalise you again. Oh, Swale Hydraulics and Marina MOT Centre, you know. And proper music on BRFM.

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2: It is 2:31 and those roads are getting quite busy, particularly round the Sheerness train station area, McDonald's, Tesco's, on Millennium Way as well, busy. And as you go round onto the High Street, round the other way onto Trinity Road and the Broadway, that area is all looking busy. Moving down that halfway road, that junction with Queenborough Road and Minster Road continues to be busy. Moving along Minster Road, though, not too many problems, particularly as we head towards Bellevue Road and on towards Scockles, not looking bad at all. Going over to the other side, Queenborough Corner is busy in all directions. And Queenborough Road, as you come off the 249, past the Shell Garage, that's looking busy as well. Queenborough Corner, a couple of minutes to your journey, not too bad. Queenborough High Street is looking good. Cowstead Corner as well, looking good. Lower Road, no major problems. Now, looking at these crossings, the New Sheppey crossings reporting no major issues. And the King's Ferry Bridge, the old Sheppey Way, slowing you down a little bit. I believe that's due to roadworks. I can't say I noticed on the way over. Do apologise. On the 249, heading down to Stockbury, you do have a clear run, but please be aware, as you go under the Key Street roundabout on that 249, as you approach Dannaway, you are queuing as you head towards the Stockbury roundabout, so just be aware of that. A2 continues to be busy in Newington and Raynham. The centre of Sittingbourne now is adding about 15 minutes to your journey, and you're queuing from Snips Hill all the way through Sittingbourne and out the other side. Eurolink Way isn't looking that good either. Definitely a little bit slow there. Once you get through Sittingbourne on the A2, you're okay, really down to Faversham, where you slow down near the Western Link and towards the Ashford Road Junction. Looking at the road, looking at the rails at the moment, departing from Sittingbourne, everything is running on time. There'll be more traffic and travel round about 3:30 on your Friday afternoon. BRFM.
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2: 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Bob Marley, CJ Lewis, Dandy Livingston and Eddie Grant, Living on the Frontline from June 1979.

Proper music here on 95.6 BRFM, and there in 1988, Maxi Priest with his take on the track Wild World. Still got some bad manners to come from Jules Holland, and of course for news and weather on the hour. We've had Bob Marley already, CJ Lewis and Dandy Livingston, Susan Beware of the Devil. Well, Sharon and Dave have got their request in, we'll get that on before the end of the show. Do remember we have a coffee break after the 3 o'clock news and weather, and I can tell you, it's a good one. You want to stay tuned for that? If you want to just stay tuned generally, to be honest. I think I'm here entertaining myself.

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1: We feel really kind of privileged and excited to be here. So we're really keen that people just come and have a nosy and see what's happening and get stuck in.
2: Kelly Holmes, of course, made her name as an Olympic athlete, but she wanted to give something back to the community. So she set up a trust trying to work with different groups, but predominantly unemployed young people. There are a lot of young people who just need a helping hand to get them back up on the ladder, as it were. To me, it's been a real success, and we're going to carry on with that.
3: So today we've got the Art Tea Party, which in a nutshell is a tea party but with a creative twist. Everybody likes cake.
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5: 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We've had a fantastic morning with the Archbishop, and it's been a real privilege and pleasure to have him here.
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7: Events are being held across America to remember the almost 3,000 victims of the 9/11 terror attacks on the 25th anniversary. Two hijacked planes were flown into the World Trade Center in New York, while another hit the Pentagon in Virginia, where the president's expected shortly. US Ambassador to the UK, Warren Stevens, has laid a wreath at a memorial in London.
8: It's a tragedy none of us will ever forget, but we'll also never forget the friendship the British people showed us with an outpouring of letters and flowers from all over the country.
7: A fourth plane came down in Pennsylvania. A Commons vote's getting underway shortly on proposals to legalise assisted dying in England and Wales. Suggested legislation would allow adults with fewer than 6 months to live to have a choice, subject to the approval of two doctors and an expert panel. Critics argue there are safeguarding concerns. Dame Esther Ranson is terminally ill. Her daughter, Rebecca Wilcox, disagrees.
9: This is the most heavily scrutinised bill of its kind. It has safeguards at its very core. If you compare it with all the other bills that are similar, for the laws that are similar around the country where this is available, you can see it is the most rigorously scrutinised and it is safe.
7: Police are yet to identify a woman found dead in a Liverpool park 2 weeks ago. 73 names have been ruled out. The UK economy recorded surprise growth in July. The biggest contribution came from computer programming and the AI sector. The Duke of Sussex is preparing for his first public engagements since his return to the UK. Prince Harry will lead a run of charity events this month. And a song recorded by Dolly Parton in 2022 has been released ahead of a Stanley Brothers tribute album coming out in October. The country music icon died last month at the age of 80. That's the latest from the Sky News Centre. I'm AJ Walsh.
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2: Thank you to AJ for the latest news there, and again, I do apologise for the gremlins. It was actually fine when I listened to it a couple of minutes before you did. Anyway, let's have a look at this weather, shall we? Well, a dry evening is expected, and we should be remaining dry with clear spells. Winds picking up a little by dawn, but with minimum overnight of 6 degrees. Moving into Saturday, dry with sunny spells for much of the day. Cloud perhaps thickening in the north later on. Breezy with a maximum temperature of 25. Right here at Windy Ridge is 21. Your sunset will be at 7:20 this evening, and your next high tide will now be at 1 minute past two tomorrow morning at 6 metres. You're up to date with the latest news and weather. BRFM, it is 3 minutes past three. Peter B, fingers crossed with you for another hour. And I don't know about you, but do you think we need a coffee break? I think we do.
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2: Talking of the atmospherics, 1984, Tom Robinson. Go on then.

Starting off the coffee break there, Tom Robinson. What about some Slade from 1975? I've got the Pretenders incoming. We had 9 million bicycles in Beijing, although I'm still not convinced that is a correct figure. And we've got Mark Almond, the days of Pearly Spencer.

0: closing off the coffee break on this Friday afternoon, the 11th of September, Jesse. And of course, we do like to know that Moses is still just doing fine after all of these years. Released at the beginning of 1994 and again in April 1995. With the Traffic and Travel and those sponsors are back. Oh, they're trying to sell you their wares. This time we've got the Queenborough Test Centre and Top Glass Cleaning, as well as John Sisson's popping in to tell us about the breakfast show.
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0: It is fast approaching 3:33. Let's look at the roads. Well, Briel Way is busy over the bridge, past the train station, past McDonald's onto Millennium Way. All that area has been busy all day. That junction with Halfway Road and Queenborough Roads now adding a couple of minutes to your journey. And as we move along Minster Road towards the Harps Inn, that is busy there. And between Glenwood and Scockles, that is busy in both directions. This is on the Minster Road. The lower road isn't looking too bad. It's been fine all day. And Queenborough Corner is adding a couple of minutes to your journey. As we head through Queenborough High Street onto Whiteway Road round North Road, that is slow both directions there. The Sheppey Crossing is reporting fine, and the Kings Ferry Bridge on the Sheppey Way is slowing you down a little bit, but not causing you too many problems. Earlier I did mention on the 249 that traffic was queuing as you head towards Stockbury. At the moment it is looking quite clear, but please just approach that area with care if you are heading from the island or Sittingbourne. Newington High Street and Raynham continue to be busy, and the centre of Sittingbourne at the moment, you are now queuing really from Snips Hill all the way through Sittingbourne up to the Quay Street roundabout. Coming into Sittingbourne, you're not too bad until you hit all the one-way systems and the traffic lights, and you will be queuing to get out of Sittingbourne until Snips Hill. This is on the A2. Tenham High Street near Linstead Lane is busy in both directions, and once you get through that, again, once you get to Faversham, you're okay, where you slow down near the Western Link Junction and the Ashford Road Junction. The M2 continues to report no issues this afternoon, and departing on the trains, most services are running on time. 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
0: Let's do the double for Sam, our sweep it driver. Shawaddy waddy. Multiplication and rock and roll lady. The events guide as well. And a track for Sharon and Dave from 1966.

0: you know, I've never heard that track before, especially for Sharon and Dave. They've been waiting patiently since about 2:15. The Ram Jam Band and Que Sera Sera. Lovely to hear that one.
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0: Okay, let's look in the book. Well, the Parent and Toddlers Group over at Castle Connections is running every Thursday. It starts at 9 in the morning, runs till 11. So over at Castle Connections, a Parent and Toddlers Group, every Thursday from 9 a.m. until 11. It is £2 per family, which includes light refreshments and snacks. Now, also over at Castle Connections, on Saturday the 17th of October, it is for Horse Racing Night. Oh yes, a night at the races, hosted by our very own Peter Finch. There's going to be 6 races, with the first race starting at 7:30. Doors will be open from 6:30, the bar will be open, and there will be a raffle as well. And it is all in aid of raising money towards the toilet fund for the upstairs loo at Castle Connections. For further information, you can always give them a call or an email. I'll give you those details shortly. Or you can find them on Facebook. Their telephone number is 01795 661277. 01795 661277. Or you can email them info@castleconnections.co.uk. Or you can find them on Facebook. Your Euro Millions jackpot tonight is estimated £95 million. And you know I mentioned about clouds weighing around 1 million tons? Well, did you know Venus is the only planet in our solar system that spins in a clockwise direction? And also, sea otters hold hands while they sleep. It's so they do not drift apart from each other. How about that? More fascinating facts somewhere on BRFM. But right now, I've got some Bryan Adams.

Brian Adams and Cuts Like a Knife here for you on BRFM from the beginning of 1983. But it is nearly time for me to go, and I can tell you our station manager Karen is in the studio, which means I really need to behave myself for the next 10 minutes or so. I've already hidden the food because we're not allowed to eat in the studio. Oh, William Paul's been on the messages again. He's going to listen to the box of tricks tomorrow, apparently, before going to a 60th birthday celebration. He says, you know, this coffee break of yours, it seemed to be more like a siesta, you know. Yeah, got a bit overcarried away with that one. Especially for Karen, our station manager, it is 21 Pilots with Overcompensate from 2024. And then we end the show today with Puddle of Mud with Blurry from the summer of 2002. Do you remember that one?

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1: From the Sky News Centre at 4. MPs have voted to reject legalising assisted dying in England and Wales by a majority of 16. The House of Commons has twice supported similar proposals, but they never made it into law because time ran out in Parliament. Preet Kaur Gills, one of 286 MPs against the bill.
2: Largely it was unsafe, it was unworkable. We heard from Royal Colleges, many of the groups that work with vulnerable people saying that this was an unworkable bill. It pretty much hasn't change from the previous bill that we'd already debated in this House, and that was largely a concern.
1: Supporters insist it has strong safeguards and would have given terminally ill adults a choice. The head of MI5's called for national security to be treated as a shared challenge on the 25th anniversary of the 9/11 terror attacks. Events are being held across America with silences and speeches, including in New York, where two hijacked planes hit the World Trade Center. Another crashed into the Pentagon. US President Donald Trump's addressed a memorial service there.
3: With the events of that morning, 2,977 beautiful souls were ripped from our world. Today we renew the sacred oath that we first swore in their names. We will never, ever forget.
1: A fourth plane came down in Pennsylvania. A 42-year-old man's become the first person to be arrested in connection with anti-migrant protests in Portsmouth. Demonstrators clashed with police on Sunday. Merseyside police say they've been unable to identify a woman found dead in a bin bag in Liverpool. Detectives believe the victim was in her 70s. Her remains are thought to have been in Stanley Park for weeks. The UK economy grew by 0.4% in July. The Chancellor says the UK is showing what he calls welcome resilience. And Girls Aloud star Cheryl and rapper H are joining The Voice UK's coaching panel. Sir Tom Jones won't be coming back, claiming ITV fired him. That's the latest. I'm AJ Wolf.
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1: From the Sky News Centre at 5. An attempt to legalise assisted dying in England and Wales has been rejected by MPs. It proposed allowing adults with fewer than 6 months to live the right to apply. Susie Blake's sister has stage 4 breast cancer. She's a supporter of the bill.
2: The whole thing is it is choice. No one with this bill had it gone forward. If you didn't want to do it, you don't have to. I think, you know, it was about having that choice and autonomy of you, over your own body.
1: The Royal College of Psychiatrists was among those who'd raised safeguarding concerns. Silences have been held in the US to honour the almost 3,000 lives lost in the attacks of 9/11 25 years ago. Donald Trump's been at a memorial at the Pentagon where one of the hijacked planes hit in 2001. Two others targeted the Twin Towers in New York while another crashed in rural Pennsylvania. A man's been found guilty of murdering his wife in South Wales. A court heard 58-year-old Michael Davies was paranoid Tracy would leave him and strangled her before stabbing himself in Bridgend last April. A 42-year-old has become the first person arrested following protests in Portsmouth last weekend. Hampshire police say a man's been questioned on suspicion of violent disorder. The Chancellor says the UK's economy is showing what he calls a welcome resilience. GDP grew by 0.4% in July. Transport Secretary Heidi Alexander says the government will keep working on making us feel better off.
3: We had the fastest growing economy in the G7 in the first half of this year. The new Prime Minister has come in and made a series of announcements to try and help the high street. For example, the 20% business rates cut to clubs like music venues.
1: And Ryanair's boss is refusing to apologise for comparing competitor airlines to rapists. Michael O'Leary's been accused of trivialising sexual assault, which he denies.
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4: In the local news, after many complaints and news going viral about the poppies being removed from the fleet of a local taxi firm, Swellborough Council's Urgent Decision Committee have approved a temporary amendment to the Hackney Carriage and Private Hire licensing policy. Now, approved Royal British Legion poppies and other recognised commemorative armed forces symbols are not regarded as third-party advertising and are therefore permitted on licensed vehicles. The licensing committee will now undertake a full review of the advertising and signage provisions at the next meeting in October. The Department of Transport, along with the Maritime and Coast Guard Agency, are scheduled to start the £9.5 million works to remove the mast from the World War II Liberty ship SS Montgomery, subject to weather conditions. With the impending removal, local boat trips to the wreck site have increased. Notice to mariners currently offer no exact date the works will start to remove the mast. That's the latest from BRFM. I'm Karen Murray.
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1: From the Sky News Centre at 6. MPs have rejected proposals to legalise assisted dying in England and Wales by a majority of 16. The bill now won't progress through Parliament. Critics voiced safeguarding concerns, but supporters claim there'd be adequate checks in place. Preet Kaur Gill's one of 286 MPs against the bill.
2: Largely it was unsafe, it was unworkable. We heard from Royal Colleges, many of the groups that work with vulnerable people, saying that this was an unworkable bill. It pretty much hasn't changed from the previous bill that we'd already debated in this House, and that was largely a concern.
1: Donald Trump's paid tribute to the authentic spirit of America on the 25th anniversary of 9/11. Almost 3,000 people were killed, including when two planes hit the World Trade Center in New York. Kathy Comerford survived. She managed to escape the South Tower and every year listens to victims' names being read out.
3: After the names are read, I go down to the beach where there's a beautiful memorial. And then, And then I have dinner with the family. I do try to just be in the moment and be thankful. Today's a hard one.
1: The Pentagon was also hit. Passengers fought hijackers on a fourth plane which crashed in Pennsylvania. Police say anyone wearing face coverings at planned anti-migrant demonstrations in Portsmouth this weekend could face arrest. Officers in Hampshire say they'll use powers to allow peaceful protest. New guidelines will give girls in Northern Ireland the legal right to wear trousers to school. A committee chairman says the ministers in Stormont should explain why it took so long. In sport, England's cricketers are being made to work hard for victory in the third test against Pakistan. A short while ago, the tourists had edged into a 34-run at Edgbaston after reaching 354 for 8 in their second innings. And Oasis have used a drone to show a drop, their biggest hint yet, about a new tour. The band's logo was illuminated in the sky above.
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1: From the Sky News Centre at 7. MPs have rejected the assisted dying bill for England and Wales in the Commons. 270 politicians backed the proposals, while 286 were against them, meaning it's fallen and will not progress through Parliament. Lucy Blake's sister has stage 4 breast cancer. She's a supporter of the bill.
2: The whole thing is, it is choice. No one with this bill had it gone forward. If you didn't want to do it, you don't have to. I think, you know, it was about having that choice and autonomy of you, over your own body.
1: The Royal College of Psychiatrists was among those who'd raised safeguarding concerns. The head of MI5's called for national security to be treated as a shared challenge on the 25th anniversary of the 9/11 terror attacks. Events are being held across America with silences and speeches, including in New York, where two hijacked planes hit the World Trade Center. Another crashed into the Pentagon. US President Donald Trump's addressed a memorial service there.
3: With the events of that morning, 2,977 beautiful souls were ripped from our world. Today we renew the sacred oath that we first swore in their names. We will never, ever forget.
1: A fourth plane came down in Pennsylvania. A 42-year-old man has become the first person to be arrested following anti-migration protests in Portsmouth on Sunday. Officers say they'll use powers to detain those this weekend wearing face coverings. The Princess of Wales has made a private visit to the cancer hospital where she was treated. Kate's praised the incredible care she received at the Royal Marsden. In sport, and Europe have kept pace with the USA to finish the opening day of golf's Solheim Cup level at 4-all. Carlotta Seganda's putt on the final hole of the last four balls match earned them a share of the points. And Girls Aloud star Cheryl and rapper H are joining the Voice UK's coaching panel. Sir Tom Jones won't be coming back, claiming ITV fired him. That's the latest. I'm AJ Walsh.
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0: 1984 got to number three, Giorgio Moroder with Phil Oakley, together in Electric Dreams. From the 1984 sci-fi rom-com film, Electric Dreams, of the same name. Evening, everyone. I hope you've had a good week. Welcome along to our All Our 80s show every Friday night from 7 to 9 with me, Johnny Pilko, and
1: me, Carlos Fandango. And, of course, we're always joined by Colin the Pig, who has varying amounts of contributions to make. Well, I can't repeat that, Colin.
0: Mostly honking.
1: Yeah, mostly honking, but I can understand him, and, you know, it's just I have to translate for you, but I can't translate that. That was too rude.
0: I did have Georgie.
1: Sorry, I put Georgie instead of Giorgio Moroder, because the keyboard I type on, the O is a bit dodgy. So it depends how hard I press the O as to whether it comes out or not. I have to keep checking everything, and that one I've obviously overlooked. So
0: overlooked.
1: Overlooked.
0: Yeah.
1: Oh dear.
0: But you put Moroder, which is a double O.
1: And Oakey as well, yeah.
0: You must have pressed it harder on the second time.
1: I reckon so, yeah, I was getting angry by then probably.
0: Yeah, okay. Alright.
1: So that was a great song. Love that song. Absolutely love that song. What have we got coming up on the show? In the first half we have T'Pau, Pointer Sisters, Iggy Pop, Godley and Cream, U2, and many, many more. What do you got coming up in the second half?
0: Second part is Shakin' Stevens.
1: Yay.
0: Spandau Ballet.
1: Yay.
0: Doctor and the Medics.
1: Yay.
0: And Jeff Beck. Jeff Beck.
1: Yeah, who'd have thunk it? Here's your first lyric quiz from the help of a cartoon friend.
2: Oh, baby, baby. Baby, baby, baby. Oh, baby, baby. Baby, baby, baby. I'm happy.
3: Ladies and gentlemen, please take your seats, hold your popcorn, and grab your hot dog. Ready for the main feature tonight, movie music.
1: TV edition.

0: was Elton John, 1984. Got to number five, unusual song, Passengers it was called, and the song's riff and chorus, now you might not know this, but the song's riff and chorus was largely based on a 1963 South African folk tune called Isonto Lazioni from Phineas McKeezy.
1: Okay.
0: And I'll play you a little segment of it now so you can see exactly where it's coming from. So here we go.

0: And after all those years, I've only just found that out, that was a based on, it's closely based on that, isn't it, really?
1: Yeah, that is. You can hear it in the background.
0: Yeah.
2: And, before that was Gin Diamond, Hi-Ho Silver. Got to number 5. It was a theme from the ITV series Boon, which ran from 1986 to 1992. But Hi-Ho Silver, 1986, that was the year Wham had their last concert in Wembley Stadium.
0: Wow. Yeah, that was Boone was Michael Elphick, wasn't it? I don't think I ever watched it, but I remember him being in it on a motorbike or something.
1: I think I watched it once, and it's
0: not your kind of cup of tea.
1: No, it wasn't really that. Yeah.
0: Fair enough. I had a quiz question.
2: I like Sweeney better.
0: Sweeney. I know the Sweeney. Now I recently bought a box set.
2: There we go.
0: Box set. And we watched the pilot as well. It was excellent. So I bought the box set. I saw it sort of cheapish.
2: Yep.
0: In CX or something. Other shops are available. And really looking forward to watching that because it is a gritty, hard-hitting thing. Anyway, we've got the lyric quiz question, which we'll give you the answer to after the break. And here he is, Droopy.
3: Oh, baby, baby. Baby, baby, baby. Oh, baby, baby. Baby, baby, baby. Baby.
0: Okay, we got Topal coming up with Heart and Soul from 1987, and it got to number 4. And it reminds me of being in Great Yarmouth. I'll tell you why later.

0: That's the big number two, Automatic, in 1984 for the Pointer Sisters. Yeah, originally there was four of them, founded in 1969, the Pointer Sisters, 1969. Then,
1: sorry, this is the way you say it originally, there were sisters, there were four of them, and they were founded, not born, but founded. You mean the group was founded?
0: No, the group was founded. the group itself.
1: 1969.
0: And then what happened was, in 1977, one of the sisters left.
1: Right.
0: So then they became the trio, but originally they only did country music.
1: No.
0: Yeah, country music.
1: I never knew that. That is a fun fact.
0: I think it was like

0: like a churchy house where they wasn't allowed to do pop music and all that, so that it was only country music.
1: But, I didn't know that.
0: But yeah.
1: Wow.
0: Yeah, they went there.
1: Good song, that one. And that was a good number two, that one, as a big number two. That was as a blooming good number two.
0: That was a good number two.
1: Mm. One more final reminder from Droopy on the lyric, and it's going to play straight in from the break. Here we go.
2: Oh, baby, baby. 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Oh, baby, baby.

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0: Here's your answer now. 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

sexy people.

0: 1988 got to number two, Push It for Salt and Pepper and Spinderella One Time. Yep, fantastic track.
1: Push It real good.
0: I remember dancing to this, body popping to this.
1: Did you?
0: Trying to break dance but hurt myself. Yeah. not good, but yeah, fantastic song this one.
1: Were you trying to do splits or something? Or how did you hurt yourself?
0: I don't know.
1: Mind you, you're quite young then, so you must have tumbled a bit and
0: used to roll around the floor a bit. I mean, I am epileptic, I take tablets for it, and yeah.
1: Right, okay.
0: I was all right.
1: So nobody knew if you were body popping or.
0: Yeah. That's how I got away with it.
1: Or having a fit. Right,
0: just having a little bit of a moment.
1: See, that song reminds me solely of going to what was then Ben Bond Brothers, as the old Margate, what's he called it? Dreamland.
0: Okay. Oh, yeah.
1: Because that was just playing incessantly. You know, somebody on
0: the thing. With all the waltzes going round and all that.
1: Yeah, they kept playing Push It and Push It real good. And, of course, that was the answer to our lyric quiz question, which was, ooh, baby, baby.
0: Oh, those are. Do you remember in the 80s though, when they used to go into restaurants and that, they always used to, you know, do you want a smoking or non-smoking table?
1: Oh yeah, I was supposed to call those days where smoke was everywhere, wasn't it?
0: Yeah.
1: Ever present.
0: Yeah.
1: And as a passive smoker, it, you know, just probably took quite a few lungfuls of that stuff. That's for sure.
0: Of that stuff.
1: Yeah, over the years.
0: Yeah, it's mad. Wow. It's mad how things change, isn't it? Like, you know, in the old days, that was a thing, you know.
1: Yeah, I mean,
0: your reservation, your table, smoking, non-smoking.
1: Smoking, yeah. And when the thing is, if you went out on a night out in those days, and this was even up to the 90s and the early noughties, wasn't it, before it was banned indoors. Basically, you sort of, next day, your clothes, it would imbibe into your clothes. It was just basically, you were riven with smoke smell, weren't you, all the way through your clothes and everything. It was horrible, really.
0: It was a smoky kind of dance floor.
1: The smell of a good night out.
0: Yeah, baby, smoking.
1: Our band of gold this week is none other than the Monkees, a 60s band, but they were still going in the 80s in a limited capacity. But that was then, this is now, 1986, number 68.

0: 1986, got to number 10, Iggy Pop, The Real Wild Child, I'm a Wild One. Yeah, based on the classic Australian Johnny O'Keefe song, Wild One. Iggy Pop's real name is James Newell Osterberg Jr.
1: Is it really? So Iggy Pop's a bit more...
0: Iggy Pop's a bit
1: punchy,
0: more...
1: Yeah,
0: you wouldn't get all that on your credit card, would you?
1: No, but it feels weird to... I mean, imagine if on the credit card, and he goes to pay for something, and somebody says, thank you, Mr. Pop. It just doesn't sound like a real name, does
0: Pop.
1: It?
0: Pop. Yeah, Iggy Mr. Pop. It sounds cool though.
1: No, it's Iggy Pop. It is a cool name. Together, it's cool. Yeah, it almost sounds like one word, doesn't it? But and the song before that was The Monkees. That was then. This is now. But that was their comeback single for their 20th anniversary tour in 1986. And then it was just Mickey Dolenz and Peter Tork. So no Davy Jones.
0: Oh,
1: and
0: Davy Jones. Yeah.
1: And Mike Nesmith, of course, who founded
0: I remember
1: MTV.
0: Monkees on a Saturday morning.
1: Oh, that was great.
0: That was what done it. I mean, I didn't really know about the Monkees, but then we used to watch them being sort of silly and all their little gags and that on a Saturday.
1: Obviously, summer holidays, Saturdays, I think.
0: Saturdays, and then Banana Splits.
1: Oh, la, la, la, la, la.
0: Banana Splits on a Saturday, then the Monkees.
1: Oh, great times.
0: And then, what was
1: love it?
0: Swap Shop, maybe?
1: Oh, Saturday Swap Shop. I was definitely more of a Swap Shop than a Tiz Wazza.
0: Yeah. Oh, no, Tiz Wazza's, yeah. Some of these, some programmes I wasn't allowed to watch, but...
1: Yeah,
0: oh,
1: a bit chaotic for me.
0: Sally James, Tiz Wazza. Yeah, all right.
1: Oh, yeah, okay. Don't you forget about me.
2: Don't. Forgotten gems.

0: What a fantastic song this is. I love this song. Tanita Tikaram, Good Tradition from 1988, got to number 10.
1: Yeah, good song. Bouncy song, isn't it?
0: Oh, yeah, it's just such a bubbly song.
1: And I've got an acoustic version of that, actually, we could play on the show at some point as well.
0: Oh, brilliant.
1: Well, assuming she recorded it in the 80s, then we could play it legitimately, but...
0: Yeah. Anyway. And 1988, that was the year the Turin Shroud was fake.
1: Well, I mean, I've seen programmes that suggest it wasn't, but it is hotly debated by a mass of people. We won't say that. Yeah, you're right. It's definitely a hotly debated thing. That was when it all kicked off.
0: Yeah, and that was the thing when it kicked off. 1981. Mm. Who was wired for sound?
1: Oh, I know.
0: Was it? Do you think it was Echo and the Bunnymen?
1: So, A, Colin, are you going to join? Okay, you're going to have a guess because you do like certain artists, don't you? Okay. So was it A, Echo and the Bunnymen?
0: B, Electric Light Orchestra. Hello.
1: Oh, yeah. Whichever way you say it, he doesn't think it's them.
0: Or just randomly Cliff Richard.
1: He said that, but I mean, yeah, he may be wrong.
0: Okay. So, which one do you think it is? Should we give him the answer now?
1: Yeah, let's do it. I think it is Cliff Richard.
0: I think it is Cliff Richard. And it is Cliff Richard. And I think he should be wired up to the mains, let alone for sound, but anyway.
1: Well, that was one of my guilty pleasure Fandango faves, wasn't it?
0: Remember? Oh, yeah, of course it was.
1: Yeah. So, anyway, we've got the...
0: I remember that on the roller skates. Oh,
1: Second half, a bit cheesy, yeah. Second half is fast approaching, and we have a lyric quiz question for the second half with the legendary actor James Stewart.
2: The phone rings in the middle of the night. My father yells, "What you gonna do with your life? Oh, Daddy dear, you know you're still number one."
0: Rock on, Tubby. 1983 now, and Sunday, bloody Sunday.
1: Don't swear.

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1: From the Sky News Centre at 8. MPs have rejected draft proposals to legalise assisted dying in England and Wales. It suggested allowing adults with fewer than 6 months to live the right to apply. The bill was voted down by a majority of 16. Labour MP Ashley Dalton, who has terminal cancer, explained beforehand why she'd be voting against it.
2: What I might want, or what any other individual might want, should that take precedent over creating an environment that puts very vulnerable people at risk? And I just can't see that that's right.
1: Supporters insist it had strong safeguards and would have given terminally ill adults a choice. Donald Trump has promised the US would never ever forget the almost 3,000 people killed in the 9/11 attacks 25 years ago. The president's been speaking at a memorial service at the Pentagon. Police say anyone wearing face coverings at planned anti-migrant demonstrations in Portsmouth this weekend could face arrest. Officers say they'll use powers to allow peaceful protest. The UK economy grew faster than expected in July. It expanded by 0.4% compared to 0.3% the month before. Rising energy costs are threatening a slowdown in the months ahead. Our correspondent Paul Kelso has more.
3: What the ONS calls computer services sounds a bit old-fashioned. What they mean by that is companies associated with AI and cloud computing. Could this be the first dividend from the AI race in the UK? We'll see. And also perhaps a little bit of a positive impact from warm weather and the World Cup.
1: In sport, England's cricketers have bowled Pakistan out for 449 at the end of day three of the third test at Edgbaston. Dan Lawrence took the final wicket of Pakistani debutante Raza Ullah, who smashed 81 from just 63 balls. Joe Root's side will need 130 to win the match. And the Princess of Wales says she received incredible care from the Royal Marsden Cancer Hospital in London. She has returned to thank the staff. That's the latest.
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0: Steve Earle with Copperhead Road. 1988, and it was number 5. 45, sorry.
1: 45?
0: Bigging it up a bit too much there, yeah. So, I only sort of discovered that song with my mate Scott, played it, and I thought, oh, that's quite good, I quite like that, a bit different. Some country rock type thing.
1: Yeah, it is a bit of a rocky one.
0: Pick a page, Rocky. Page 1 to 336, please, Johnny Boy.
1: 200.
0: 200. Okay, and then pick 1 to 4.
1: 2.
0: The first English teacher in Japan was called Ranald MacDonald. Ranald MacDonald.
1: Really?
0: Apparently, yeah. And there's another fact. The first dog to play Lassie was called Pal.
1: Pal?
0: Yeah.
1: Oh, okay. If you was to get a little pencil...
0: Already got one, thanks.
1: You get a pencil and used to put it in a little spoke wheel and turn it,
0: yeah,
1: so that your C60 or your C90 was sorted out, what was you doing?
0: All right, well, I'll answer that after this lyric quiz thing.
2: The phone rings in the middle of the night. My father yells, "What you gonna do with your life? Oh, Daddy dear, you know you're still number one."
3: Cracking cheese, Carla.

0: squiddly diddly diddly widdly squiddly diddly saxophone. Lots of that was called a War Baby, so lots of sax and violence there. From Tom Robinson, 1983, got to number 6 in the charts.
1: Okay.
0: And here's a little interesting factoid. Robinson wrote the song while stoned after a bad experience at a gay sauna. Is there such a thing? And said it's the song he's most proud of. It took him a year to hone it to just a 4-minute song, because I think it was like a lengthy piece of music, until then.
1: Music, yeah. I mean, there's all these people going to these plush recording studios and all of that, and
0: yeah,
1: sauna is the way to go, by the sounds of it.
0: Gay sauna is where he composed some of his songs, yeah.
1: Some of his best work was done.
0: Allegedly.
1: Oh my God. And before that, we had Mr. Double Denim himself. Shaken Stevens. We do a lot of double denim on our shows.
0: We've been doing a bit lately.
1: Yeah, we done one last week, didn't we?
0: Mm.
1: Shaken Stevens. Oh, Julie from 1982 got to number one. I mean, a lot of his songs got to number one just purely for the fun factor and the wiggling of the denim.
0: That's true. They did, didn't they? Yeah. My nan loved a bit of Shaken Stevens. She bought loads of singles of his.
1: Did she?
0: Yeah. I don't know why he seemed to appeal to a lot of the
1: older generation. Older,
0: yeah. Maybe they were just yearning for a new Elvis type of figure.
1: Yeah, probably.
0: With a bit of fun thrown in.
1: Just to say, all our fun facts are greatly researched. We take time in doing this. A good 20 minutes.
0: In only the reputable saunas.
1: Where we do our greatest work.
0: Oh.
2: This is the 80s. Oh, yes.
0: Bass. And here is the answer to the second half lyric quiz, as if you hadn't all guessed it already.

0: 1984 got to number two, Cyndi Lauper, and Girls Just Want to Have Fun.
1: Baby, I love you so much that I wrote this ballad.

0: ballad that one, True by Spandau Ballet, and of course it was number one in 1983. Really, really classic song, that one. I know it gets played a lot on the radio, but it is a good, good song, that one.
1: And in our house, Tony Hadley from Spandau Ballet is known as Mr. Whoa, Whoa.
0: Is he? Why's that?
1: Well, pretty nigh on every song, the early stuff as well, it's always, he likes to get a whoa, whoa.
0: I suppose he does.
1: And there's all a bit of, you know...
0: It's almost like a train there. Woo, woo.
1: Yeah, all the slow ones, it's whoa, whoa. And then all the fast ones, it's whoa, whoa.
0: Right? Whoa,
1: yeah,
0: whoa.
1: I think he was brought up on a fairground or something. Whoa, whoa. Yeah, we call him Mr. Whoa, Whoa in our house.
0: Oh, well, I did not know that, no.
1: Yeah, well, every day he's called like, whoa.
0: Do you know, Johnny, I used to be in a band called Missing Cat. You probably saw our posters.
1: No.
0: My doctor told me to drink 2 glasses of red wine after a hot bath. I can't even finish drinking the hot bath.
1: Okay, coming up now, our Synth Yesterday track trio, Da Da Da Da, 1982, got to 2 in the charts.
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0: By the way, it's just da da da.
1: What did I say? Da da da da da.
0: Da da da da.
1: Did I really say it?

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0: 1986, got to number 16. Life's What You Make It. Talk Talk. Talk Talk, It's My Life video. Sure we all remember that. They used footage from David Attenborough's Life on Earth series.
1: Oh, yeah.
0: For the video. You don't realise how long that the Life on Earth David Attenborough series has been on for.
1: Well, that was... Well, he's done several different series, and that was the one that really kick-started the modern sort of nature documentaries and things, and that was amazing. Yeah. That's where he had the encounter with the gorillas, wasn't it? And famously.
0: Famously.
1: Wonderful.
0: Met the gorillas.
1: Magical moments. I've got this caramel flavoured penguin bar here, which is very nice. But of course, penguin bars always have little jokes on, so...
0: Do they?
1: Allegedly. Why are penguins shops so busy?
0: I don't know.
1: Because the fish fillet.
0: Okay. Fish fillet. Oh, the fish fillet. Yeah. Oh, yeah, no, okay, didn't really.
1: We're going to enjoy that in a second anyway, even if we didn't enjoy the joke. you asked us a question, didn't you, before the break?
0: Oh, yeah, if you get a pencil and you put it in a little spoke and wind it up,
1: yeah.
0: And you use it on your C60 and your C90,
1: mm-hmm.
0: what are you doing?
1: You are winding up or reversing, winding a cassette tape.
0: Oh, the old cassettes.
1: Oh, the hours I had doing that, spooling.

0: 1986 got to number one for Doctor and the Medics and Spirit in the Sky. I think I had a snowball fight with these. When I lived in Eltham, there was a lot of poppy people around that sort of place.
1: Poppy people. Not the people who sell poppies.
0: Doctor and the Medics, I think his name was Graham. I remember having a snowball fight with them, and I think they'd just come from a gig, and they was like still semi-dressed up, and we had a bit of a snowball fight with them.
1: An interesting young life you had then.
0: I've got loads of stories. There's more to come. Keep listening, people.
1: Yeah, it was a cover of Norman Greenbaum's 1970 international smash, which made number one in the UK, as did Gareth Gates. And before that, we had Spear of Destiny with Liberator from 1984. Henry got to number 67.
0: As part of our show, we do have to play quite a large, varied amount of tracks.
1: We do.
0: From the 80s. Mm. Even Trio,
1: Yeah, it's about a 3 minute, 3.5 minute song, but you say it sort of goes on, so it's obviously one that doesn't appeal to you.
0: We try and vary the music every week, don't we?
1: Yeah, but do you remember that used to be used in a TV ad? Do you remember that at all?
0: Oh.
1: Ariston.
0: And on. Yeah, just like the song.
1: And that was used in the 1990s, though, so technically that question fact doesn't really belong to this show. Never mind.

0: From 1983, got to number 44. Number 44, I can't believe that. Never too much for the Amazon driver, Luther Vandross. Luther Vandross. Luther Vandross himself. Fantastic singer, loads of hits he had. But that is my favourite from my Pilcos picks. Love that song.
1: Good song, yeah, very good song. I don't think I liked it at the time, but I love it now. Love it now. Funky, groovy, slick. Just slick, isn't
0: it? It's just slick, where it just comes straight in. Bam, bam, bam, in your face straight away. Fantastic song.
1: Excuse me, I'm just making a bit of a mess with this. Well, the penguin, the caramel flavour penguin I had was... I had to sort of suck half of it because it was just melting. I didn't realise it was quite so hot today. At time of recording, so
0: you need to get your fan out. That's what you need.
1: Get a fan out. So before your Pilcos pick, we had Fandango's Fave, which was David Bowie, Bowie, Bowie, with Absolute Beginners from 1986, and it got to number two. It's a big number two for Bowie.
0: Yeah.
1: And that's a good song. I love that song. It's funny. So many aspects of that I like, and it's just appealed and grown on me over the years more and more. But it's the drums at the end.
0: Yeah.
1: Just a good song. Just little details, you know, but he's great. Anyway, we've got a show close of the Big Banger coming up.
0: Big Banger coming up.
1: Yeah, so let's have it.
2: Attention, stand clear and stand by for the Big Banger.
0: Here's the one we used to play at the end of all the parties to get everyone going.

0: produced by legendary producer Mickey Most, this evergreen sing-along classic that you just heard was originally by English band The Attack, was then by Jeff Beck in 1967, reached number 14, number 17 in 72, and number 62 in 1982 when reissued.
1: Wow, I'm glad you got to say all of that. Anyway, we're coming to the end of our show once again.
0: Oh, yeah. That's sad.
1: Yeah, it's been a fantastic show. I've enjoyed it. And we are going to say goodbye.
0: Goodbye.

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1: From the Sky News Centre at 9, MPs have decided to reject legalising assisted dying in England and Wales. There was just 16 votes in it, but it means it won't now progress through Parliament. Critics claim vulnerable patients could be coerced, but supporters insist plans offered tight safeguards. Sarah Byrne's sister has terminal cancer. She died in July.
2: I'm campaigning for her on her behalf and being the voice that she can no longer be. People need to have a choice. She was in pain every single day, and her worst fear was being in pain.
1: Names of some of the near 3,000 victims of the 9/11 terror attacks have been read at a ceremony in New York.
3: Peter Craig Alderman.
4: And my uncle, court officer Mitchell Scott Wallace. Can't believe it's been 25 years. We love and miss you every day.
1: Relatives remembered loved ones lost when hijacked planes hit the Twin Towers 25 years ago. Cathy Comerford escaped the South Tower. She attends the memorial every year.
5: After the names are read, I go down to the beach where there's a beautiful memorial. And then, And then I have dinner with the family. I do try to just be in the moment and be thankful. Today's a hard one.
1: A third plane hit the Pentagon, while another crashed in Pennsylvania. Protesters wearing face coverings at demonstrations in Portsmouth this weekend could face arrest. Police say they'll use powers to prevent violence. New uniform guidelines in Northern Ireland will give girls the legally binding option to wear trousers to school. Changes will kick in from next year. In sport, England's cricketers have bowled Pakistan out for 449 at the end of day three of the third test. Joe Root's side will need 130 to win the match and complete a 3-0 series victory. And Ryanair's boss is refusing to apologise for comparing competitor airlines to rapists. Michael O'Leary's been accused of trivialising sexual assault, which he denies.
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Shia Rafferty there and the lucky one, and welcome to the live sessions with Alan Hare. There is no acting this week. There would have been an act. Rosie Smith was coming in, but she messaged yesterday to say she's ill and can't make it. So we've got to reschedule that one. So really sorry about that. But we will play a single from Rosie Smith. This is Saying Goodbye.

0: Daryl Scotty, that is, and Big Yard, Better Day. And before that, Rosie Smith and Saying Goodbye, who should have been in today, but obviously, fortunately, she's ill, so couldn't make it, so we've had to rejig the dates for another time. Here's James Hall. This is a track called Father's Son.
1: I love this place. I miss this feeling. It's 7 a.m. The sun's revealing. I drank all night.

Requiem for Earth, that's called, by Michael Waters. And before that, Lucy Tay, Your Love is a Gun. Tom Cesark has got a new album out. He'd done a live session a few years ago for me, and he's releases an album every year, literally. It's called Antarctica. This is a track off of it called Haunted House.

Ryan Kershaw there, I'm on Fire, and before that, Tom Syrazak, Haunted House from his new album. Here's The Healers featuring Peter Hutchinson. This is Trying to Get Back to You.

Peter Hutchinson and the Healers trying to get back to you and say you're listening to the live sessions with Alan here. No acting, as I say, the act got ill and cancelled, so I'm just catching up with loads and loads of stuff I get sent because I have a huge backlog of stuff to play, just so much stuff. Here's the Art Tones, this is Know My Name.

The Art Tones Know My Name. Oh, and of course we had Summer Days and a track called Loose Puppet. Let's have Steve Cropper now, and this is with Brian May and Billy Gibbons. This is My Angels Are Calling.

That was Steve Cropper there, My Angels Are Calling, featuring Brian May and Billy Gibbons, obviously from ZZ Top. Right, here's Martin Lloyd Howard and the Midnight River Crew. Martin Howard was on the live sessions with the band Bizarre last week, and he's probably coming on his own sometime soon, probably in October. This is One Way Ticket into Paradise.

Voltari's Ghost there called, and that's Till the Break of Day. And before that, Marty Lloyd Howard and the Midnight River Crew, One Way Ticket into Paradise. Let's have some soul now from Martha Reeves, still doing stuff. This is To Know You is to Love You.

couple soul tracks there, Lomax and Damn Fool, and before that Martha Reeves, new one from her, To Know You Is To Love You. And you're listening to the live sessions with Alan here. As I say, my act went sick this week, was ill, these things happen, so I'm just catching up, as I say, with loads of stuff I get sent, always a huge backlog, and a lot of acts are unsigned and only get played on shows like this. And this is Reese Quick, The Sun and Her Little Moon.

Laura Colgan there, Women of Air. And before that, Reese Quick, The Sun and Her Little Moon. Here's Chimpan A. This is featuring Andy Fairweather Low. This is Eye for an Eye.

The Room there with Magic Games from their new album, Liverpool band, aren't they? The Room and Doom Pop, the album's called. And before that, we had Chimpan A featuring Andy Fairweather Low, Eye for an Eye. His Sweet Gorilla, this is a track called Blue Sky.

Little Men there done a live session a few years ago for me, Evil on Both Sides, before that Julia Messenger, The Way I Do. You've been listening to the live sessions of Alan here. Thanks a lot for listening. Hope you all enjoyed the show. I'll be back the same time next week, hopefully with Bellybone Rig, a live act. Here's Reed and the Paper Flowers. Say I'm happy. Bye for now.

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1: From the Sky News Centre at 11. An attempt to legalise assisted dying in England and Wales has been rejected by MPs. It proposed allowing adults with fewer than 6 months to live the right to apply, but was voted down by a majority of 16. Lucy Blake's sister has stage 4 breast cancer. She's a supporter of the bill.
2: The whole thing is, it is choice. No one with this bill, had it gone forward, if you didn't want to do it, you don't have to. I think, you know, it was about having that choice and autonomy of you, over your own body.
1: The Royal College of Psychiatrists was among those who'd raised safeguarding concerns. Donald Trump's paid tribute to the authentic spirit of America on the 25th anniversary of 9/11. Almost 3,000 people were killed, including when two planes hit the World Trade Center in New York. Kathy Comerford survived. She managed to escape the South Tower and every year listens to victims' names being read out.
3: After the names are read, I go down to the beach where there's a beautiful memorial. And then, and then I have dinner with the family. I do try to just be in the moment and be thankful. Today's a hard one.
1: 20 people have been injured after a train derailed in northern France this evening. French officials say 180 people were on board when carriages left the tracks near the town of Clion in Normandy. Local media says the incident was caused by the train striking an unidentified object. Protesters wearing face coverings at demonstrations in Portsmouth this weekend could face arrest. Police say they'll use powers to prevent violence. Meanwhile, officers have arrested 8 more people as part of an investigation into disorder in Glasgow in July. 6 men and a woman have been charged with offences including assault. And Hearts have won 3-0 at Stenhousemuir to avoid an upset in the Scottish League Cup quarter-finals. Goals from JJ Williams, Rogers Mato and Jan Danda got last season's Premiership runners-up past the early Championship leaders. That's the latest.
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0: You kissed me under the lamppost back on 6th Street, hearing you whisper through the phone, wait for me to come home.
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1: From the Sky News Centre at midnight. MPs have rejected draft proposals to legalise assisted dying in England and Wales. It's suggested allowing adults with fewer than 6 months to live the right to apply. The bill was voted down by a majority of 16. Labour MP Ashley Dalton, who has terminal cancer, explained beforehand why she'd be voting against it.
2: What I might want, or what any other individual might want, should that take precedent over creating an environment that puts very vulnerable people at risk. And I just can't see that that's right.
1: Supporters insist it did have strong safeguards and would have given terminally ill adults a choice. The head of MI5 has called for national security to be treated as a shared challenge on the 25th anniversary of the 9/11 terror attacks. Events are being held across America, including in New York, where two hijacked planes hit the World Trade Center. Another crashed into the Pentagon. US President Donald Trump addressed a memorial service there.
3: With the events of that morning, 2,977 beautiful souls were ripped from our world. Today we renew the sacred oath that we first swore in their names. We will never, ever forget.
1: A 42-year-old man has become the first person to be arrested after anti-migration protests in Portsmouth last weekend. Hampshire police say he's been detained on suspicion of violent disorder and assaulting a police constable and remains in custody. At least 44 people have been injured after a train derailed in northern France earlier. French officials say 180 people were on board when carriages left the tracks near the town of Clion in Normandy. And West Ham have thrashed Wrexham 6-0 to go top of the championship. Captain Jared Bowen opened the scoring at the London Stadium to help continue his side's positive start to life back down in the second tier of English football. And that's the latest.
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0: Yeah, gluten-free and vegan for Holly and Dee, please.
1: Alright,
0: thanks a lot. 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
1: From the Sky News Centre at 1. Campaigners are urging those on both sides of the assisted dying debate to channel their energy into fixing palliative care. MPs voted to reject a proposed law in England and Wales yesterday by a majority of 16. Liz Carr was against the bill.
2: People are suffering now, and there are many things that we could do to change that and improve that for the majority of people. We need to do that first, then let's have a grown-up conversation about this. That's not happening at the moment.
1: Several documents declassified on the 25th anniversary of 9/11 reveal concerns about possible threats to US targets. A 1998 presidential briefing warned of an aircraft hijacking. Almost 3,000 people were killed 3 years later when two hijacked planes hit New York's Twin Towers, another crashed into the Pentagon, and a fourth came down in a field. Ben Sliney was responsible for grounding every US flight on his first day on the job.
3: United 175 came around on the screen and struck the South Tower. And of course, that was the moment at which I ordered all the traffic in the country to not take off.
1: At least 44 people have been injured after a train derailed in Normandy in northern France last night. Local media says the incident was caused by the train striking an unidentified object. Police are looking to trace the owner of a tiny urn believed to contain human ashes that was left on a train between London and Aberdeen. The small red urn is wrapped in purple and white artificial flowers and held in the arms of a teddy bear. Police say it'll be of enormous sentimental value to someone. And in sport, Europe have kept pace with the USA to finish the opening day of Golf Solheim Cup level at 4-all. Carlota Sagan's putt on the final hole of the last four balls match earned them a share of the points with Lauren Coughlin and world number one Nelly Korda. That's the latest.
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